0: hospitals or night shelters. And NHS England say pop-up clinics and mobile vans will also be set up in rough sleeping hotspots. Stoptober's got underway, a month for the smoker to try and give up cigarettes for good. As well as a range of health benefits, quitting can give a serious boost to your finances. Noah Trail is from Action on Smoking and Health. He says it's a major expense.
1: This isn't a lifestyle cost, this is an expense. It's around £250 a month that comes out of their account before they even look at spending money on food, electricity, heating and bills.
0: New figures show that UK population growth is estimated to slow to its lowest rate outside of the COVID-19 pandemic. The sharp slowdown is mostly because of the ongoing fall in net migration, which has dropped rapidly since hitting record levels in 2023. And in the Nations League, Wales came from behind to beat 10-man Norway by 2-1 at the Cardiff City Stadium. That's the latest from Radio News Hub. I'm Jules Eatbridge.
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4: Spells of wet and windy weather across Scotland and Northern Ireland with heavy rain developing across southwest Scotland and Cumbria later. Rather warm with sunny spells elsewhere and highs of 21 degrees.
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2: Counter-terrorism policing say a dual UK Iranian national has been questioned after he became the sixth person arrested in connection with the suspected RAF Fairford terror plot. The 25-year-old man was arrested in the borough of Westminster on Thursday on suspicion of preparation of terrorist acts. Search of two properties in the area have also been conducted as part of the investigation. Hundreds of prisoners have been released early under the government's controversial release scheme designed to tackle prison overcrowding. Here's one of them.
3: It's good. Because, it'd be better to release people sooner than later, especially with offences like mine.
2: Earlier this year, ministers excluded certain offences from the plans. Talks aimed at resolving the Drumcree parade dispute have broken up without agreement as a legal appeal over the contentious march is scheduled for Monday. The Northern Ireland Secretary Sir Chris Bryant described the situation as being between a rock and a hard place after unsuccessful late-night negotiations at Hillsborough Castle with the representatives from the Orange Order and Garvaki Road residents on the fifth day of the standoff. Nearly 400 people are at risk of losing their jobs after a chemical manufacturer announced plans to cease all operations at its Grangemouth site. The move comes just over a year after Syngentia, owned by state Chinese firm Sinochem, was given more than £2 million of Scottish Enterprise funding. Smokers across the UK are trying their hand at giving up cigarettes for good as part of Stoptober. This is Noah Trail from Action on Smoking and Health. He says it can leave a serious dent in your bank balance.
4: One in four people who smoke went hungry last year after skipping meals. And that's compared to one in 10 of those who have never smoked. And then also those who smoke are nearly three times as likely to use food banks as non-smokers. So 20% versus 7%.
2: In a bid to protect them from illness ahead of the winter, thousands of homeless people will be able to get a flu jab for free on the NHS from this week. And Wales came from behind to beat Norway 2-1 at the Cardiff City Stadium in the Nations League. In the Women's Champions League, Manchester City drew 1-1 at home with Real Madrid. That's the latest from Radio News Hub. I'm Jules Eastbridge.
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8: Spells of wet and windy weather across Scotland and Northern Ireland with heavy rain developing across southwest Scotland and Cumbria later. Rather warm with sunny spells elsewhere and highs of 21 degrees.
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I hope you have a nice day and enjoy the music. 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
1: A squeezing across the chest. A feeling of unease. 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
2: The dual UK Iranian national has been questioned by police after he became the sixth person arrested in connection with the suspected RAF Fairford terror plot. Counter-terrorism policing say the 25-year-old man was arrested in the borough of Westminster on Thursday on suspicion of preparation of terrorist acts. Prisoners have thanked Andy Burnham as they walked free from jail early. The first wave of releases began yesterday, with 700 criminals expected to be freed across the country. It's part of the government's controversial early release scheme designed to tackle prison overcrowding. Here's one of them.
3: Yeah, it's good, mate. Yeah, I wasn't in that long, actually. I'm not on the IPP thing. I was only there a couple of weeks, so...
2: Hundreds of jobs are at risk after a chemical manufacturer announced plans to cease all operations at its Grangemouth site. Syngenta, owned by the state Chinese firm Sinochem, say while no final decision has been made, it's now entered into formal consultation with trade unions and employees at the site. Stoptober's got underway, a month for the smoker to try and give up the cigarettes for good. As well as a range of health benefits, quitting can give a serious boost to your finances. This is Noah Trail from Action on Smoking and Health.
4: Tobacco forces 417,000 households who wouldn't otherwise be below the poverty line. And in addition to that, it pushes a further almost a million who are already living below that poverty line deeper into financial hardship.
2: Tens of thousands of homeless people will be able to get a flu jab for free on the NHS from this week to protect them from illnesses ahead of winter. It's the first time a national programme has been rolled out for rough sleepers. Jabs will be offered to those sleeping rough or using homeless hostels or night shelters. And NHS England say pop-up clinics and mobile vans will also be set up in rough sleeping hotspots. In the Nations League, Wales came from behind to beat 10-man Norway by 2-1 at the Cardiff City Stadium. And in the Women's Champions League, Manchester City drew 1-1 with Real Madrid. That's the latest from Radio News Hub. I'm Jules Eastbridge.
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2: Variable amounts of cloud across the UK throughout this morning. There could be some showers which could be heavy at times. Temperatures ranging from 12 degrees Celsius in the north to 16 degrees Celsius in the southwest.
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1: Hello, my name is Ollie and I am here at Chislett Primary School. Thank you for listening to Cabin FM Radio. I hope your day is going well. As I say, don't have a good day, have a great day.

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2: Counter-terrorism policing say a dual UK Iranian national has been questioned after he became the sixth person arrested in connection with the suspected RAF Fairford terror plot. The 25-year-old man was arrested on Thursday in the borough of Westminster on suspicion of preparation of terrorist acts. Prisoners have thanked Andy Burnham as they walked free from jail early. The first wave of releases will see around 700 criminals to be freed across the country. It's part of the government's controversial early release scheme designed to tackle prisoner overcrowding. Here's one of them.
3: Yeah, in a way, yeah. Maybe, yeah. Especially with my condition as well. Like I said, I suffer from psychosis, so yeah, it's better to be out sooner than later, if you know what I mean.
2: The chiefs of the UK's biggest banks will meet next week with the Chancellor John Healey ahead of his autumn budget statement. It's amid growing calls from the industry to avoid targeting lenders with a tax raid. It's been reported the meeting will take place in person next Tuesday. Stoptober's got underway. It's a month for the smoker to try and give up cigarettes for good. As well as a range of health benefits, quitting can also give a serious boost to your finances. Noah Trail is from Action on Smoking and Health. He said it's a major expense.
4: This isn't a lifestyle cost. This is an expense. It's around £250 a month that comes out of their account before they even look at spending money on food, electricity, heating and bills.
2: Crisis talks have taken place between Brussels and the UK to discuss emergency diesel stocks, as US President Donald Trump has warned he may put pressure on the EU to release its reserves. The UK currently imports around 55% of the diesel it uses, with the US accounting for around a third of that. The average price of a litre of diesel in the UK stood at £1.9979 on Thursday. That's according to figures compiled by the RAC. And Wales came from behind to beat Norway 2-1 at the Cardiff City Stadium in the Nations League. In the Women's Champions League, Manchester City drew 1-1 at home with Real Madrid. That's the latest from Radio News Hub. I'm Jules Eastbridge.
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2: Variable amounts of cloud across the UK throughout this morning. There could be some showers which could be heavy at times. Temperatures ranging from 12 degrees Celsius in the north to 16 degrees Celsius in the southwest.
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1: You probably think you're pretty good at multitasking behind the wheel. 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
2: Dual UK Iranian national has been questioned by police after he became the sixth person arrested in connection with the suspected terror plot near RAF Fairford. Counter-terrorism policing say the 25-year-old man was arrested in the Borough of Westminster on Thursday on suspicion of preparation of terrorist acts. Hundreds of prisoners have been released under the government's controversial early release scheme designed to tackle prison overcrowding. Here's one of them.
3: It's good. Yeah, it's good. Because it'd be better to release people sooner than later, especially with offences like mine.
2: Earlier this year, ministers excluded certain offences, including some sexual offences and manslaughter, from the plans. A full inquest into the death of Chris Cabot, who was shot by police, is not in the public interest. That's according to the Metropolitan Police. Mr. Cabot died in September 2022 after he was shot in Streatham in south-east London. After he was sacked, phone claims he had an affair with a female subordinate. The former head of the Royal Navy has been stripped of his knighthood and CBE. Ben Key was the first Sea Lord from 2021 until May 2025, when he was succeeded by General Sir Gwyn Jenkins of the Royal Marines. Smokers across the UK are trying their hand at giving up the cigarettes for good as part of Stoptober. While the health benefits of quitting are well documented, we're looking at how it could also impact your finances. Noah Trail is from Action on Smoking and Health. He says smoking can leave a serious dent in your bank account.
4: One in four people who smoke went hungry last year after skipping meals, and that's compared to one in 10 of those who have never smoked. And then also those who smoke are nearly three times as likely to use food banks as non-smokers, so 20% versus 7%.
2: The UK has joined crisis talks with Brussels to discuss emergency diesel stocks, as the US President warned he may put pressure on the EU to release its reserves. Energy Minister Martin McCluskey represented the UK in a call with Ireland, the EU Commission, France and Italy on Thursday. And in the Nations League, Wales came from behind to beat Norway by 2-1 at the Cardiff City Stadium. That's the latest from Radio News Hub. I'm Jules Eatbridge.
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2: Variable amounts of cloud across the UK throughout this morning. There could be some showers, which could be heavy at times. Temperatures ranging from 12 degrees Celsius in the north to 16 degrees Celsius in the southwest.
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1: I've looked after my kids since they were born. 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
2: Counter-terrorism policing says a dual UK Iranian national has been questioned after he became the sixth person arrested in the connection to the suspected RAF Fairford terror plot. The 25-year-old man was arrested in the borough of Westminster on Thursday on suspicion of preparation of terrorist acts. Searches of two properties in the area have also been conducted as part of the investigation. Crisis talks have taken place between Brussels and the UK. That's to discuss emergency diesel stocks. It says US President Donald Trump warned he may put pressure on the EU to release its reserves. On Thursday, the average price of a litre of diesel in the UK stood at around £1.99. Introducing plain packaging on vapes and changing their appearance could stop thousands of children from taking up vaping. The consultation of making vapes less appealing to children closes today. It also considers measures like restricting flavour descriptions and keeping them out of sight. Campaigners like Caroline Kearney from Action for Smoking and Health are urging ministers to stand firm against attempts to weaken the plants.
3: Some of them can be shaped like toys. They've got, you know, flavours that are named after sweets or, you know, or desserts. And they were available at pocket money prices. So it isn't really any big surprise. We saw, you know, a big increase in use among young people.
2: The former head of the Royal Navy has been stripped of his knighthood and CBE a year after he was sacked following claims he had an affair with a female subordinate. Ben Key was suspended from his role as a First Sea Lord in May last year. Prisoners have thanked Andy Burnham as they walked free from jail early. The first wave of releases began yesterday, with 700 criminals expected to be freed across the country. It's under the government's controversial early release scheme. Here's one of them.
4: Yeah, it's good, mate. Yeah, I wasn't in that long, actually. I'm not on the IPP thing. I was only there a couple of weeks, so...
2: And in the football, Wales came from behind to beat Norway by 2-1 in the Nations League last night. That's the latest. Here from Radio News Hub, I'm Matthew Dudley.
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2: Scotland, Northern Ireland and the northwest of England and Wales have a windy day ahead with some showery outbreaks turning heavy at times. Mostly dry elsewhere though, with highs of 22 degrees Celsius.
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1: Good morning. It is Friday, the 2nd of October, nearly the weekend, and you're listening to The Morning Report with me, Georgia Lee. In today's programme...
2: This is not the way they think about Mary. They think of Mary dressed in black. If this exhibition does anything, it will show us a vibrant Mary dressed in eye-catching pink and dripping with pearls.
1: We're having a bit of a history lesson this morning as a new exhibition aims to change our perceptions of Mary, Queen of Scots. And we hear from the UK charity teaching children in Bangladesh how to swim.
3: A lot of the children arrive has never been in school before. You know, that's an added extra to it, the fact that they're taught, they get to swim. They've never swam before. And they get to take that away with them. And as you said, you know, it's enjoyable, but it also saves lives.
1: But first, a look at the weather. Spells of wet and windy weather across Scotland and Northern Ireland. Rather warm, with sunny spells elsewhere. Highs of 21 degrees Celsius. Now, let's get into the day with the news from Matthew in the newsroom.
4: Counter-terrorism policing says a dual UK Iranian national is being questioned after he became the sixth person arrested in connection with the suspected RAF Fairford terror plot. The 25-year-old man was arrested in the borough of Westminster on Thursday on suspicion of preparation of terrorist acts. Crisis talks have taken place between Brussels and the UK to discuss emergency diesel stocks. It says the US President Donald Trump warned he may put pressure on the EU to release its reserves. The average price of a litre of diesel in the UK stood at around £1.99 on Thursday. Prisoners have thanked Andy Burnham as they walked free from jail early. The first wave of releases began yesterday, with 700 criminals expected to be freed across the country. Here's one of them.
5: Yeah, it's good, mate. Yeah, I wasn't in that long, actually. I'm not on the IPP thing. I was only there a couple of weeks, so...
4: And in the football, Wales came from behind to beat Norway 2-1 at the Cardiff Stadium last night. That's the latest here from Radio News Hub. I'm Matthew Dudley.
1: Thanks, Matthew. Now, let's see what's making the front pages in today's newspapers. The Guardian and the Daily Mail report on the early release prison scheme, which saw an expected 700 criminals across the country freed yesterday. The government says it's been forced to let out prisoners to free up space in overcrowded jails and stop the justice system from collapsing. Nearly 5,000 prisoners are set to be freed in stages over the next year as the Sentencing Act comes into force. The Eye Paper and the Daily Telegraph write about Tory leader Kemi Badenoch suggesting Prime Minister Andy Burnham is preparing for a general election in May. Last week, the Prime Minister stressed he wanted to knock dead any rumours he would call an election before 2029, saying it would be self-serving politics. Now, how's your Tudor history? Well, even if you weren't paying much attention to lessons in school, you probably know a little bit about Mary, Queen of Scots. A widowed teenager, Mary reigned as Queen in Scotland from 1561 to 1567, before being forced to abdicate and flee to England. Kept as a prisoner by her cousin, Elizabeth I, she was executed in 1587. A new exhibition is aiming to challenge our perceptions and show a different side to the Renaissance Queen. Mary, Queen of Scots, Renaissance and Resistance opens at the National Museum of Scotland next June, with around 100 items on show, some never seen in Scotland before. Lisa Darville has been learning more.
6: Mary, Queen of Scots, is remembered by most for her death at the hands of one of England's most well-known monarchs, Elizabeth I. But what about her life before that? She was sent to France at an early age and held a vibrant court in Scotland until her forced abdication. And that's what the curators of this new exhibition want to focus on. Here's Dr. Anna Groundwater, Principal Curator of Renaissance and Early Modern History at National Museum Scotland.
2: I think one of the biggest challenges around Mary is that historically people have seen Mary through the lens of her death. They've seen her through the lens of the knowledge that she is executed, that she comes to this tragic ending. And as a result, they sort of extrapolate that image of her, that understanding of her as, if you like, a victim all the way back through her life. And yet that really doesn't represent how she was at the time. So I think that is the key challenge that this exhibition addresses. And rather than thinking about Mary endlessly dressed in black, which is her memorial, it originates in her memorial portrait painted after her death, that this exhibition instead will capture her in the historical moment, which means that that first half of her life, until she was around 25, 26, she is this vibrant, colourful Renaissance queen who's really positioned on a European stage. And this is something that people just, this is not the way they think about Mary. They think of Mary dressed in black. If this exhibition does anything, it will show us a vibrant Mary dressed in eye-catching pink and dripping with pearls.
6: Dr. Groundwater says history hasn't been kind to Mary's legacy.
2: Mary's history has historically been written by the very men who sought to overthrow her. And in order to legitimize the way in which they overthrew her, they had to paint her as guilty, as this unstable, hysterical adulteress. So they want to paint her in a deeply immoral position, who also was supposedly implicated in her second husband, Lord Darnley's death. These people put Mary in that position and then blamed her for it. They then wrote the history to legitimize their illegal actions. And this matters because that has shaped Mary's posthumous reputation right down until today.
6: Well, focusing on the first 25 years of her life, the exhibition tries to give a flavour of what it was like to be in her vibrant court. Dr. Groundwater tells us what visitors can expect.
2: The most important thing in the entire exhibition is a real highlight loaned from Royal Collections Trust, which is this jewel-like miniature. It's quite small. It's probably A5 sized, exquisitely finely painted portrait of Mary that was done by the French royal court painter François Clouet around 1558 when she is marrying the Dauphin François in this glittering ceremony at Notre Dame. And this portrait absolutely captures her in that moment. She is the young, vibrant, sophisticated, glittering Queen of Scots, who's shortly about to come the Dauphine of France and then the Queen of France. She's dressed in eye-catching pink, which is really our lead colour for the exhibition. And because this portrait is so beautifully painted, we're able to really blow it up to life size. And that's what's going to greet you as you come into this exhibition. You will see Mary. We're going to blow it up to her actual height, which is 5'11". So she's got some heels on too. She's going to be at 6 foot. So that's the impression of a very striking woman that you will get, a striking young, vibrant woman that you will get as you enter the exhibition. So this portrait of Mary is absolutely key. She's about 16, 17 when it's done, when it's painted, and Royal Collections Trust are very kindly loaning it to us.
1: How fabulous is that? And I can't believe she was 5'11". I think you always think back about these people as being a lot shorter. You know, they say we've grown taller over time, but 5'11", oh my goodness. Well, I'll definitely be going to Scotland to have a look. Now, this is a lovely story. A UK charity, Shripa Village, is helping teach children in Bangladesh how to swim. Shripa Village is a charity for abused, abandoned, divorced and widowed single mothers and their children in Ghazipur, Bangladesh. They provide a safe home, education, vocational training and healthcare, helping mothers and their children to build an independent and secure future. Since it was founded in 1989, the charity has supported 1,500 mothers and over 4,000 children and currently houses up to 120 single mothers and their children at any one time. Frankie Airsine spoke to Emma Gibbs, the UK operations manager for Shripa Village. He started by asking her why the charity began.
3: So in Bangladesh, it's the highest, drowning is the highest cause of death for children aged 1 to 4 in Bangladesh, because obviously they're based on the Ganges, they have monsoon season. Nearly every area is surrounded by water of some sort. So the children, you know, they go off and they play. The mothers might not, you know, take an eye off them. And it's just a major cause of death out there for ages 1 to 4. So a few years ago, I think it was 2017, we had one of our trustees, Matt. He got talking to a lady called Becky, who is a cold water and outdoor swimmer. And she had connections to its CIRPB, I think they're called. They're an organisation based in Bangladesh, and they dealt with, you know, teaching children to swim. I do believe the RNLI was slightly involved at the beginning as well. And they just put together a programme so that anybody at Shripa Village who is living with us, because they come with their single mothers for up to 3 years, and we've got a big pond there, and they're just taught how to swim, they're taught how to tread water, they're taught how to save others. So eventually when they leave us after 3 years, they go back to their own community and they've got that skill set, but they also pass it on to other children as well and adults. So we have a swim safe 2-week session every July, June or July. I think it's beginning of July this year, where they're taught to swim. And, you know, and you see from the pictures, they're fully clothed so that, you know, because that's naturally how that sort of accident would happen. So they're, yeah, so we have 38 children this year, all passed.
7: So I suppose, like, with something like this, obviously there's a huge element of it, which is about their safety and them learning to swim so that they can swim to safety. But I suppose how rewarding is it to see the effect that it does have when it's, you know, just teaching kids how to swim in and of itself is rewarding. But the fact that it's also got this other element must be incredibly, yeah. It must be really nice for you.
3: Yeah, and also they enjoy it. You know, they've never had swimming lessons. A lot of the children arrive with us never been in school before. So, you know, that's an added extra to it, the fact that they're taught, they get to swim. They've never swam before. So, you know, they find it enjoyable, exciting. So it's a new, I mean, we don't allow them to swim without supervision, obviously. But, you know, it's something else that they've learned while they're at Shripa. And they get to take that away with them. And as you said, you know, it's enjoyable, but it also saves lives.
7: In terms of what the kids get out of it, how rewarding is that for those that get involved? And especially as, you know, you are teaching them a life-saving skill.
3: I mean, they just love it. They get very excited because it's something new. I mean, we've got videos of them being taught and they get excited and they, you know, they cheer each other on. It's just something that they probably never thought they'd be able to do.
1: They're doing such incredible work at Shripa Village, and donations made to support the charity or sponsor a child can be made via their website, shripavillage.org. Still to come in the morning report, some very lucky bears had a private performance, and we have a rundown on what everyone's chatting about online.
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1: 150 Bears had a private concert from a world-class musician. Holly Hughes had a very good time sniffing out the details.
11: The soothing sounds of a piano are usually reserved for concertgoers in black tie, but this time black fur will have to do. Keyboardist and composer Rick Wakeman performed a private concert to more than 150 rescued moon bears. He says it's an important cause.
12: We're here because of these wonderful bears who came out to eat and listen to the music, which was lovely. We're here really to celebrate the rescued bears, to celebrate those that have been rehabilitated, rescued, looked after and saved in this wonderful sanctuary. But also, it's also a reminder that there are still a lot of bears that are in captivity that need to be saved.
11: These moon bears are being cared for at a bear sanctuary in Tam Dao National Park in Vietnam. The Free the Final Bears concert is aimed at raising awareness of 125 bears who are still trapped in bile farms. The bears at these farms are kept in cages where fluids regularly extracted from their gallbladder for traditional medicine. Bile extraction and sale was made illegal in Vietnam in 2005, but some still underground practice.
12: And it was great that the dignitaries from the Vietnamese government and other organisations were here to support the final bears getting freed and coming here. So this is a mixture of a celebration of the bears that are here and a pre-celebration for the bears that are going to come here. Why do I want to do this? It was important to do this. I am a proud ambassador of Animals Asia and the bears and what they do. And one of the loveliest things that could happen a short while ago, which was when the Vietnamese government stopped bear bile farming. But of course, that's wonderful and that's tremendous what they're doing. But there's still a lot of bears that we need to get out to save. So it's fantastic what they're doing. I'm very proud of the Vietnamese government for what they've done. They're leading the way in Asia, and I hope that other countries take note of what they're doing. I mean, you've only got to look here to see how wonderful it is, and what a credit and this is for Vietnam. It's just amazing. So the chance to come down and play, not to people, but to the bears, was really something that I've been thinking about for an awful long time. We didn't know whether any bears would even come and listen. I was amazed at the bears, at the, you know, a couple in particular, that which is why I couldn't answer your other question about what did I play, because half the time I was looking at the bears.
11: Animals Asia is the world's leading authority on bear bile farming, and they've rescued more than 700 bears from unimaginable suffering and cared for them for the rest of their lives.
1: This was a really, really insightful one. I didn't actually know what bile farming was before researching into this package. And it's a really, really horrible practice. So it's fabulous that Animals Asia are looking after these bears, making sure they're safe and healthy. Now, let's get into what everyone's been chatting about online. Of course, The Celebrity Traitors has returned. The first episode came out last night and the second is due tonight. If you're like me and you haven't had a chance to watch last night's episode, then this is your spoiler alert warning, because I'm about to reveal the identity of this year's traitors. Are you ready? Actor Richard E. Grant and Love Island host Maya Jama were the first two chosen. I mean, what a pairing. I can just see these two getting up to a lot of mischief, and I can't wait to see what happens tonight. Elsewhere, the first round of tickets for Glastonbury Festival have sold out in less than 30 minutes. After taking a break this year, the festival returns in 2027, with general admissions tickets costing a whopping £408. I've never been to Glastonbury, but for £408, I'm not sure I would go. But we'll have to see what happens when the general admission tickets go on sale this weekend. If you're waiting for tickets, fingers crossed. But that's all from us today at the Morning Report. I'll be back on Monday to give you the latest on everything going on. Have a lovely weekend and I'll see you soon.
0: Hits from the 60s, the noughties, and today, across the bay, we...

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2: A sixth man has been arrested in connection with the suspected RAF Fairford terror plot. Georgia Lee has the details.
3: A dual UK-Iranian national is now being questioned, with counter-terrorism policing saying the 25-year-old was arrested in the borough of Westminster on suspicion of preparation of terrorist attacks. Officers have also searched two properties in the area as part of the investigation.
2: The UK has joined crisis talks with Brussels to discuss emergency diesel stocks, as the US President Donald Trump warned he may put pressure on the EU to relieve its reserves. Energy Minister Martin McCloskey represented the UK in a call with Ireland, the EU Commission, France and Italy on Thursday, discussing the possible need to relieve fuel stocks as prices continue to rise. Hundreds of prisoners are being released under the government's early release scheme designed to tackle prison overcrowding. Here's one of them.
4: It's good. Because it'd be better to release people sooner than later, especially with offences like mine.
2: Earlier this year, ministers excluded certain offences, including some sexual offences and manslaughter, from the plant. Green Party leader Zach Polanski is expected to call for a triple lock-style guarantee on limits to rent rises. He will make the announcement at his party conference later today, with aims to ease the cost of young adults' housing. The plans mean rent rises would be limited to the lowest increase between inflation, wages or 2%. A national programme is being rolled out for rough sleepers for the first time ever. Tens of thousands of homeless people will be able to get the flu jab for free this week, with jabs offered to those sleeping rough or using homeless shelters. NHS England say pop-up clinics and mobile vans will also be set up in rough sleeping hotspots. And finally, Sir Kevin Sinfield has raised over £1 million after the latest leg of his MND challenge. It comes to an end today on the pitch at the Old Trafford at the Super League Grand Final between Warrington and Wakefield. Sinfield and his team have raised over £11 million for the MND community since the event began in 2020. That's the latest from Radio News Hub. I'm Matthew Dudley.
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7: Two shows that Kanye West was due to play in Russia have been cancelled, organisers have confirmed. The US rapper, who's 49, had been due to perform at the Gazprom Arena in St. Petersburg on October the 10th and 11th. In a post shared on the messaging app Telegram, organisers Say Agency said the shows would no longer be going ahead. Pop and rap group N-Dubs have announced a UK arena tour for 2027. The trio, made up of Tulisa, Dappy and Fader, will embark on the Legacy Tour in February and March. The shows will kick off in Glasgow on February the 25th, followed by Newcastle on the 27th, Sheffield on the 28th, and Nottingham on March the 1st. And Stormzy, James Blake and Emily Eavis are being honoured by the Ivors Academy. The rapper, the singer and the Glastonbury Festival organiser have been recognised in the Ivors Academy honours, which were held at the Intercontinental London Park Lane on Thursday night. Stormzy was honoured for his impact on British music and culture and his commitment to creating opportunities for others.
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9: While the dry and partly cloudy start across the region with the odd mist patch possible. This will clear by mid-morning with a fine day following and feeling warm in good sunny spells. Fresh winds today and a maximum temperature of 20 degrees Celsius. Tonight a dry, pleasant evening, remaining clear overnight, allowing some mist patches, a cooler night away from urban areas, winds easing with a minimum overnight of 10 degrees Celsius. And for Saturday, partly cloudy and dry with the odd mist and fog patch possible. Cloud builds across the region during the day with some patchy light rain later. It can be warm tomorrow. Light winds with a maximum temperature of 22 degrees Celsius. And the outlook Sunday to Tuesday, a settled outlook, generally partly cloudy and breezy, but little, if any, rain expected. Temperatures remain above average for the time of year. The sun sets this evening at 18:31 and rises tomorrow morning at 7 o'clock. Tides in the bay, low water at 10:41 at 1.01 metres, high tide at 16:42 at 5.08 metres, and a second low water at 22:50 at 1.19 metres.
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Chicane and Poppy Hola starting off this morning's edition of the Cabin Breakfast Club, Friday the 2nd of October. Good morning. How are you? Hope you had a good day yesterday. And today's place just as good.

0: That's Maroon 5 and She Will Be Loved. Lovely song there, back from 2004. Okay, so it's National Fried Scallops Day today. Never tried. I don't think I've tried scallops once. My son cooked it. Cooked them. Very good too. Remember, I think I remember that long ago. National Body Language Day. International Day of Non-Violence. World Farm Animals Day. Kids Music Day. And World Smile Day. Lovely. World Smile Day. Well, we've got to smile about. Well, it's Friday. Yeah, all ready for the weekend. And the weather, fantastic, isn't it, at the moment? And we don't have to put the heating on yet. So that's great news. So something to smile about on this Friday morning.
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0: That was short and sweet, all 1 minute 46 seconds of it. That's the Foremost and Hello Little Girl. It's just coming up to 17 minutes past 7. Let's have our first look at the traffic.
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0: Okay, early with the travel then, and everything is looking pretty good on the roads at the moment, all nice and clear. Just seems to be very busy on Staines Hill. If you're going that way on the A28, top of Staines Hill near Redcott Lane, Tempe traffic lights due to gas main work. It looks quite busy there already today. Victoria Drive in Herne Bay, Tempe traffic lights due to water main work on Victoria Drive, both ways between the Broadway and Western Esplanade. And if you're coming into Canterbury via the Whitstable Road, the 290, Peen Hill, that's closed due to gas leak from Boxall Lane in Whitstable to Denstrode Lane. That's until the 8th of October. Still, you've still got another 6 days of that then, so it's all closed up that way. So you need to find an alternative route if that's your way into Canterbury. Looking further afield, everything seems to be very good. There's no delays in Watling Street, my usual go-to held up is all I know today. Everything's all right. Dartford Bridge and Tunnel, both the roads on the approach roads and the tunnels and bridges itself are very clear. M25 section, speed down to 25 miles an hour. And the Kent section, Junction 5 all the way to Junction 8 for the M23. 25 miles per hour and putting about 10 minutes on your journey. But everything else looks okay. Looking over the departure boards, everything looks okay, apart from the 811 service to Ramsgate. There's a fault with the signalling system, so at this particular time, that is running it 3 minutes late and due to depart at 8:14. That's it for traffic and travel. There'll be more in about 20 minutes.
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That's Lewis Capaldi and Hold Me While You Wait. Well, researchers have worked out the top 30 things we should all have done by the age of 40, and it includes getting fired from a job, falling in love and becoming debt-free. A poll says we should also have given blood, bought a house, had 4 relationships, 3 heartbreaks and seen a bit of the world.

0: That's the Bee Gees and How Deep Is Your Love. I did rip my microphone, decided to switch itself off during that last bit, so let me try again then. So researchers have worked out the top 30 things we should all done by the age of 40, and it includes getting fired from a job, falling in love and becoming debt-free. A poll says we should also have given blood, bought a house, had four relationships, three heartbreaks and seen a bit of the world. Getting fired is on the must-do list, which is a strange thing to aim for. 55% over 40 worried about the birthday. 45% say they enjoyed it overall. Imagine wanting it, you know, look, that's your most thing on your to-do list, to get fired from a job. Must be nice you can afford it. I mean, we've all turned around and said, I tell you what, I'd like to tell the boss where to get off sometimes, but I don't think that I'd actually try it, would you? You know, unless you had some sort of lottery win or something like that. Seems a strange thing to want one of your most must-to-do lists before you're 40. So you want to get a house, so how do you pay the mortgage if you've just told the boss what to do with yourself or you've lost your job? Oh, well, strange. It's strange, but it must be right, because that's what it says there. Okay, then going to get up towards the sports news with the Go West from 1990 and the King of Wishful Thinking.
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2: Downing Street has insisted the guilty verdict against Manchester City is serious after Andy Burnham was accused of making a frankly extraordinary intervention in support of the football club's owners. A number 10 spokesperson issued the statement after the Prime Minister said he would be really concerned to see the current owners sell up. Northern Ireland are in Slovakia ahead of tonight's Nations League match against the Ukraine. Manager Michael O'Neill says his side are the underdogs.
3: I would think they are favourites. The home team, although obviously the game is not being played in Ukraine. They have a very good team.
2: Elsewhere, Wales ended their winless streak last night. They beat Norway 2-1 thanks to goals from Dan James and Nico Williams. And in the boxing, Anthony Joshua is seeking revenge in the ring. That's in the belief that the power brokers behind his all-British showdown with Tyson Fury are actually in his rival's corner. It's a clash that has been a decade in the making, and it'll finally take place on December the 11th.
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That's Aerosmith, I Don't Want to Miss a Thing. Okay, you're tuned to 94.6 Cabin FM with the Cabin Breakfast Club with me, Martin, up until 9 o'clock. Then with Georgie Girl, will be here with Feel Good Friday up till midday. Still got a bit of a sore throat today, and the voice is a bit croaky. I'm trying to get rid of it by tonight. I've got a big choir gig. I'm in the local Snowdown Colliery welfare choir, male voice choir. But the first, been practicing for months, and it's our first gig, my first, not the back, the choir's been going for years, but my first outing, as it were, in front of a paid audience, and I'm trying desperately to get my voice right. But yes, that's just about my luck, though. Look forward to it for so long, and then that's just about, then can't go. All right, then, this is Dakota and Jonas Blue, and they've got a fast car. Lucky them.

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1: Okay, let's have another look at the travel then, and everything's looking fine, everything's flowing well through the bay and in the surrounding areas. One little bit of road work, well two, three little roadworks rather. We have Victoria Drive in Herne Bay, temporary traffic lights due to water main work on Victoria Drive both ways between the Broadway and Western Esplanade. In Peen Hill, Whitstable, if you go into Canterbury via the A290, that's actually closed at Peen Hill due to a gas leak from Boxall Lane, Whitstable to Downstowe Lane in Blean. That's until October the 8th. So if you're coming that way, you need to find an alternative route. Staines Hill in Sturry, temporary traffic lights due to gas main work on the A28 Staines Hill near Redcott Lane. Just having a look up at the at that, and it looks to be still quite busy. It's been busy there all morning, so if you go over that way to work, just be careful. Try and find an alternative route there too, because it is quite hold ups up there. Over the Sturry crossing itself, all looking pretty good, and through Canterbury, all clear. Further afield, everything's looking good too. Yes, Watling Street's clear today. Dartford Bridge Tunnel and approach is all looking good, as is the M25. There's just delays of 5 minutes there, just sheer volume of traffic, but that traffic is easing, the delay's easing, and traffic's getting a bit quicker along there, and it's looking pretty good. Looking over at the departure boards, and the only one is the 8:11 service to Ramsgate. It's now running, expected to leave at 8:15. That's because of a fault with the signalling system. That's it from Traffic and Travel. I'll have more for you in the next hour.
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Sandy Shaw, Hurt of the Bare Feet fame, and that was a hit from 1964, and Go Down Come. Time to get up towards the news at 8 o'clock. We do so. We have Alternate, but Free, up to the news itself. Before that, though, this one from Faith Hill and This Kiss. See you after the news at 8 for hour 2 of the Cabin Breakfast Club here on 94.6 Cabin FM.

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4: A 25-year-old man has become the sixth person arrested in connection with the incident at RAF Fairford. Georgia Lee explains.
5: Counter-terrorism police says a dual UK-Iranian national is being questioned after being arrested in Westminster yesterday. He's under suspicion of preparation of terrorist acts, with the investigation leading to the search of 2 properties in the area.
4: Tens of thousands of homeless people will be offered a free flu jab on the NHS this week. Pop-up clinics and mobile vans will be set up at rough sleeping hotspots, with the jabs offered to those sleeping rough or using homeless shelters. It's the first time a national programme has been rolled out for rough sleepers. Campaigners are urging the government to not back down to vape and tobacco companies and introduce measures that would make them less appealing to children. A consultation closes today, considering moves like keeping things like vapes and nicotine pouches out of sight. Caroline Kearney is from Action Against Smoking and Health.
6: All of these companies have a right to engage with the consultation, you know, as any business does. But what we want the government to remember is that these businesses have a commercial interest in selling these products. And these are products which, you know, although they have varying degrees of health harm, they are all products which, you know, aren't healthy products.
4: Zach Polanski, the leader of the Green Party, is expected to call for a new triple lock-style guarantee on rent rises. The plans mean rent increases will be limited to the lowest out of inflation, wages or 2%. New plans put forward by the government will look to prevent airlines from charging parents extra to sit with their children on aeroplanes. If approved, passengers will also no longer need to pay to change their name on their flight booking if they need to correct a mistake. And finally, Will Young, the first winner of Pop Idol, thinks giving them more control to the singers could revive the show. The 47-year-old said during his time with the show, he was able to sing whatever he wanted, allowing him to be himself when others in the industry would not. That's the latest from Radio News Hub. I'm Matthew Dudley.
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8: Almost 20 million portions of fruit and veg have been eaten by up to 186,000 pupils through Tesco's free fruit and veg for schools programme so far. Head of Communities, Claire De Silva, has more.
9: Tesco know having access to fruit and veg every day makes a real difference to children. Schools tell us what a positive impact the programme has on their children, including sharper focus, more energy and better behaviour. So from this month, we're expanding it to a further 1,000 schools with the aim of reaching up to 347,000 children, helping them get the fruit and veg they need to thrive.
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11: A woman who was assaulted at a Travelodge hotel when a man was given a keycard to her room was fundamentally failed by the hotel chain, an independent review has found. The report said the case uncovered problems with room security, not just within the business, but across the entire hotel sector. It comes after a guest was sexually assaulted at a Travelodge in Maidenhead by a man who had been given a keycard to her room. Chancellor John Healey has summoned the chiefs of the UK's biggest banks for a meeting ahead of his autumn budget statement amid growing calls from the industry to avoid targeting lenders with a tax raid. The meeting will take place in person next Tuesday, according to reports. And nearly 400 workers are at risk of losing their jobs after chemical manufacturer Syngenta announced plans to cease operations at its Grangemouth site in Scotland. The company says no final decision has been made, but it has begun formal consultation with unions and employees. 377 jobs would be affected if the plant were to close.
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13: Well, a dry and partly cloudy start across the region with the odd mist patch possible. This will clear by mid-morning with a fine day following and feeling warm in good sunny spells. Fresh winds with a maximum temperature today of 20 degrees Celsius. Tonight, a pleasant dry evening, clear overnight, allowing some mist patches, a cooler night away from urban areas. The winds will ease and a minimum temperature of 10 degrees Celsius. On Saturday, tomorrow, the partly cloudy and dry with the odd mist and fog patch possible. Cloud builds across the region during the day with some patchy light rain later. Warm tomorrow, light wind with a maximum temperature of 22 degrees Celsius. It looks Sunday to Tuesday, a settled outlook. Generally partly cloudy and breezy, but little if any rain expected. Temperatures remain above average for the time of year. Sun sets this evening just after 6:30 at 18:31 and rises tomorrow morning at 7 o'clock. Tides in the bay, low water this morning at 10:41 at 1.01 metres. High water at 16:42 at 5.08 metres. And a second low water of the day at 22:50 at 1.19 metres.
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That's Miley Cyrus with her Wrecking Ball, bringing in the final hour for this week of the Cabin Breakfast Club. Jonathan will be here on Monday from 7 o'clock with the new first edition of the new week. But your birthday today, have a happy birthday. Happy birthday from me and all of us here at 94.6 Cabin FM. Hope you have a wonderful day. Today's birthday is Anna Ford. She's 83 today, the British retired journalist, television presenter and newsreader. Been there for years. Born in Tewkesbury, Gloucestershire. Don McLean, American Pie singer. Born in New York, United States in 1945. He's 81 today. Trevor Booking, English former international footballer. Born in Barking, East London in 1948. 78 today is he. Mike Rutherford, of my favourite band, Genesis. In Guildford, Surrey in 1950. He's 76 today. Sting from the Police, born in Wallsend, Northumberland in 1951. He's 75 today. Phil Oakley, English singer-songwriter of the band The Human League, born in Hinckley, Leicestershire in 1955. He's 71 today. And finally, Tiffany, American pop singer, I Think We're Alone Now, born in California, United States, in 1971. She's 55 today. Happy birthday to them, but more importantly, happy birthday to you. I hope you have a wonderful day. This is Ella Langley, and she's Choosing Texas. Great country song, great song. Love this. Hope you do too.

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1: Okay, let's have another look at the travel then, and everything seems to be fine in the area. Apart from on the Thanet Way, the other side, the Whitstable side of the Chesterfield roundabout there, it seems to be quite busy in both directions. It doesn't tell me why. There's no roadwork sign, and I don't see any signs of any problems, but it just seems to be quite busy in both directions. That's after the roundabout at Chesterfield. Victoria Drive in Herne Bay, temporary traffic last year to Water Main Work on Victoria Drive both ways between the Broadway and Western Esplanade. Peen Hill, Whitstable, if you come in into Canterbury via the 290, that's closed due to a gas main leak from Boxall Lane, Whitstable to Downs Road Lane, Blean until October the 8th, and the A28 in Sturry, just up above the Staines Hill, up the hill there by the convent. It's quite busy there, and just looking at my map, still looks very, very busy. Through Canterbury, normal morning rush, just stop-start traffic through the main Canterbury itself, but the other side of the A28, apart from some road works at Godmersham, all clear through to Ashford. Looking further afield, everything's clear. Darford Tunnel Bridge and approach, fine. Kent Section, the M25, all running freely, as is the A2M2. Looking at the departure boards, the 8:46 service to Ramsgate is running at 3 minutes late, now 8:49. That's just due to there was an earlier track fault, but apart from that, everything's looking to time with plenty of space available. More from Traffic and Travel in about 25 minutes.
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That's Supertramp and Breakfast in America. Well, I wouldn't mind breakfast in Canterbury. I could just eat a nice breakfast. I'd never have that kind of stuff. I have bran flakes. I'm going to have me one. I think I might make it a plan to have a monthly full English. Yeah, it's the beginning of the month, so I can start this week, can't I? So I'll have one a month. Yeah, what a great idea, Martin. I'll put that to the board. I'll put that to the director of operations when I get home. Couple of songs up to the sports news. Taylor Swift and Shake It Off. But before that, this one in the year 2000, David Gray and Babylon.

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0: Cabin FM Sports News, brought to you with David Lloyd Clubs Herne Bay. 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
1: Downing Street has insisted the guilty verdict against Manchester City is serious after Andy Burnham was accused of making a frankly extraordinary intervention in support of the football club's owners. A number 10 spokesperson issued the statement after the Prime Minister said he would be really concerned to see the current owners sell up. Northern Ireland are in Slovakia ahead of tonight's Nations League match against the Ukraine. Manager Michael O'Neill says his side are the underdogs.
2: I would think they are favourites. The home team, although obviously the game is not being played in Ukraine. They have a very good team.
1: Elsewhere, Wales ended their winless streak last night. They beat Norway 2-1 thanks to goals from Dan James and Nico Williams. And in the boxing, Anthony Joshua is seeking revenge in the ring. That's in the belief that the power brokers behind his all-British showdown with Tyson Fury are actually in his rival's corner. It's a clash that has been a decade in the making, and it'll finally take place on December the 11th.
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That's Erasure and Sometimes. Now, a boffin, I love that word, boffin. I'm a boffin, has warned that we're facing a flood of giant spiders in our houses this autumn, thanks to the summer heat. They reckon the soaring temperatures have created perfect breeding conditions with a surge in giant house spiders, which are one of the fastest invertebrates around and can have a leg span of up to 10 centimetres. We love a leg each. There are more mosquitoes, moths and blue bottles too. That's great news. The peak is normally October, but it started early, so the tidal cycle has sped up and we get more spiders. Bigger ones too, and they could live right through to Christmas. We put conkers down, but there's not a lot of those around. But I'm told that chalk does the business too. They won't cross a chalk line, so you have your house full of chalk. Giant spiders. Ooh, missus. Not for me. Right then, okay then. So this is Amy McDonald and Mr. Rock and Roll.

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1: Okay, our final look at the travel. Looking pretty good everywhere. It's still flowing pretty well. Looking at that hold-up I said on the earlier bulletin at the on the Thanet Way, it's still held up, and it doesn't tell me why. That's after the Chesterfield roundabout going towards Whitstable. Also towards the Green Hill roundabout from Herne Bay. It looks quite busy there this morning. Everything else looks fine. Further afield looks good. Over on the railways, everything is running to time. The Ramsgate service, the 8:46 Ramsgate service, is running now, expected to leave at 9:02, so that's running around about 15 minutes late at the moment. But the 9:11 Ramsgate service is to time. That's 3 weeks on the trot, three Fridays on the trot. Georgie will be pleased. The Ramsgate service is, the 9:11 Ramsgate service is running on time. That's it from Traffic and Travel. Thank you. If you do spot anything on the roads, please get in touch. And Georgie, should anything come up during Georgie's programme, she will bring it as we get it. And Georgie follows me in around about 15 minutes after the news at 9.
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0: That's King and Years and Years. Let's have a look to see what's going on at the South Quay Shed Whitstable.
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0: Okay, the South Quay Shed this evening with Quiz Night. On Friday the 16th of October, South Quay Shed presents Loud Lounge presents Lunar Rays. 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That's at 7 p.m. On Thursday, the 12th of November, Drag Me to Bingo. 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

0: That's Jess Lynn and friend of mine bringing to a close the Cabin Breakfast Club for this week. Thank you very much indeed for tuning in for the last couple of hours. Always lovely to have your company. If you can make it on Sunday for Smooth Sunday, I'll be here from 6 o'clock, 4 hours of great music to get you up on a Sunday morning. If not, I'll be back on the breakfast programme next Thursday morning. Georgie Gill follows the news at 9 o'clock with Feel Good Friday. In the meantime, from me, Martin, keep well, keep safe, have a great weekend, and I'll see you soon. Have a good one. Bye.
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4: A sixth man has been arrested in connection with the suspected RAF Fairford terror plot. Georgia Lee has the details.
5: A dual UK-Iranian national is now being questioned, with counter-terrorism policing saying the 25-year-old was arrested in the borough of Westminster on suspicion of preparation of terrorist attacks. Officers have also searched two properties in the area as part of the investigation.
4: A national programme has been rolled out for rough sleepers for the first time ever. Tens of thousands of homeless people will be able to get a flu jab for free this week, with jabs offered to those sleeping rough or using homeless shelters. Airlines are going to be blocked from charging parents extra to sit with their children on planes. That's according to government plans. Passengers will also no longer need to pay to tweak their name on their flight booking if they need to correct a mistake. And finally, Bill Nighy was named as the best host at the British Podcast Awards. It's for his Agony Uncle show, Ill Advised. That's the latest here from Radio News Hub. I'm Matthew Dudley.
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9: It's going to be dry but partly cloudy across our region, with the top temperatures reaching maybe 20 degrees around this afternoon. More chance of sunshine in the morning, but getting cloudier through the afternoon. Your tide times?
10: It will be low tide at 10:41 with a height of 1.01 metres, and then it will be high tide at 4:42 with a height of 5.08 metres.
9: And the good news is that we have green ticks along our coastline, which means the water quality is currently good. That's you up to date with the news and weather here on Cabin FM.
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9: Good morning, Herne Bay. It's time to rocket from Rakova to the Hampton Pier and beyond. You're listening to the Feel Good Friday show on Friday, October the 2nd. Yeah, that came around fast. The time's just coming up to 3 minutes past nine. I'm Georgie Girl.
10: I'm Art Rose.
9: And he's heading back to university tomorrow, so we thought we'd squeeze one last duet in, which is actually the theme of today's show, where we're going to be playing lots of duets from across the decades. Why would you listen to anything else? We're going to kick things off with Dead Ringer for Love. Now, are we going to do this as usual, where you're Cher and I'm Meatloaf, or can I be Cher this time?
10: I'm really good at share,
9: you
10: I feel.
9: You do a good share. And you are wearing the long black straight wig. So,
10: All right, fits then.
9: Well, you decide in your households or workplaces who's taking which part, and enjoy a little bit of this.

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1: Absolutely uncanny how much I sounded like Aretha Franklin singing along to that one.
2: It was like she was in the room, quite frankly.
1: Singing through a layer of duvets and pillows, however, with my little weak voice, and she's giving it some. In my head, I did sound absolutely like her, though. I don't know why you left the room so quickly when that was happening there, Art. Right, let's have a little look at your traffic and travel. Art, what's going on with the trains, please, my love?
2: The 911 to Ramsgate is running 10 minutes late.

0: Street. Are you still got issues? Water main work both ways at Clarendon Street. Do get in touch if you know differently. Anything on the roads here in Kent?
1: Nothing particularly. It all seems to be pretty evenly running, which is lucky.
0: Excellent stuff. Dartford Crossing even is looking pretty good, to be perfectly honest with you. And actually, the M25 as a whole is all green.
1: It's all green. It's shocking.
0: Yeah, it's shocking. Freaking us out a little bit.
1: There may be a radiation leak. We don't know.
0: Yeah, it generally means something's gone hideously wrong somewhere. I have just noticed we've got a road closure on the M3 just past Basingstoke. If you're headed over in that direction, mostly because you're heading to see my mum, but you know, give her a hug from me. Now, our next duet is one of my recent personal favourites. Now, we've been having a very intense conversation. I have to say the word allegedly 7 billion times.
1: Allegedly,
0: because we were saying that Bruno Mars just pumps out hit after hit after hit. Never stops. And Arthur, because he's a little gossip monger, he told me some excellent gossip about a future flatmate. You think it's because, or
1: well, the rumour is, right, the rumour is that Bruno Mars constantly has to make songs and has a near permanent residency in Las Vegas because he owes them a shed ton of money, allegedly, and thus all of that money is going to repay his massive debt, allegedly, that he owes to MGM, allegedly.
0: $50 million. I don't even know how you'd manage to lose that. However, the official response is MGM have said no way, he has no debt with MGM.
1: That's what officials would say.
0: Official statement. They praised their partnership with him. Bruno Mars has leaned into the gag. After a surprise concert, he posted that he was almost out of debt and joked on stage about being debt-free and paid the casino off a long time ago. Ha, ha, ha, ha, ha.
1: Allegedly.
0: So none of it is true. The man just pumps out hit songs like a factory, quite frankly. Here he is with a song which always makes me have a little boo-boo-boo, so I will try and hold myself together. Here he is with Lady Gaga and Die With A Smile.

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1: Two shows that Kanye West was due to play in Russia have been cancelled, organisers have confirmed. The US rapper, who's 49, had been due to perform at the Gazprom Arena in St. Petersburg on October the 10th and 11th. In a post shared on the messaging app Telegram, organisers Say Agency said the shows would no longer be going ahead. Pop and rap group N-Dubs have announced a UK arena tour for 2027. The trio, made up of Tulisa, Dappy and Fader, will embark on the Legacy Tour in February and March. The shows will kick off in Glasgow on February the 25th, followed by Newcastle on the 27th, Sheffield on the 28th, and Nottingham on March the 1st. And Stormzy, James Blake and Emily Eavis are being honoured by the Ivors Academy. The rapper, the singer and the Glastonbury Festival organiser have been recognised in the Ivors Academy honours, which were held at the Intercontinental London Park Lane on Thursday night. Stormzy was honoured for his impact on British music and culture and his commitment to creating opportunities for others.

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1: There are times I'm really glad there isn't a webcam in here, although Arthur just did a brilliant woo Paul McCartney impression there with the head shake and everything. I was Stevie Wonder and we won't go say any more about that. Let's have a little look at your local events. Loads happening, so we're just going to do some of the most recent ones. Right. Hit it!
2: Herne Bay Little Theatre on Saturday the 3rd have an open coffee morning from 10:30 till 12.
1: Get ready for Christmas at the Herne Bay Freemason Hall. Coming up on Saturday the 7th of November, they've got their Christmas market. I've made Arthur take this one just because I want to hear him say this word.
2: At Captain Jack's tonight, they have Funkenstein. And then on Saturday, they have the Seaside Swindle. And then Battle of the Female Vocalists. That's Friday the 9th, they have Olivia Rogers. And then on Saturday the 10th, they have Evie Amber.
1: It's a quick coffee morning from Happy here at Pier Salon this Saturday from 10:30 till 12.
2: Music in Mortimer Street on the 4th, they have Paul Stewart, a popular piano.
1: At the Herne Centre tonight, yee-haw, it's that barn dance featuring the Royster Catchers. And on Sunday, it's the Broomfield Scarecrow. Wow, I'm just going to leave the rest of this to you. Scarecrow Trail.
2: All right, this is going to be difficult. Herne Bay Baptist Church on Saturday the 10th at 7 p.m. They have the Autumn Evening of Music and Poetry presented by the Camerata Choir Free Event
1: donate money at the end.
2: Retiring so that collection they can keep towards things. Future church events. I nailed it. No debate.
1: It's the last day of the Milbank collection at the Sarah Balch Gallery in the Old Church, Mortimer Street. Get yourself down there. It is a unique opportunity to see work by some of the most famous artists ever. I absolutely adore going in there. You do Hampton Inn.
2: Okay. At the Hampton Inn on Sunday the 3rd, they have Soul by the Sea Oktoberfest.
1: Do you know what? I think that's my mistake, because Sunday is the 4th, is it? I think it's probably the Saturday. We will check that information.
2: We'll find out.
1: That was
2: we'll get
1: my
2: back
1: fault.
2: To you. We'll get back
1: yeah,
2: to
1: we'll
2: you.
1: Get back to you. Hang on. Now, I know this is well ahead. 22nd of November, but get yourself ready and start getting some more money rolling in, because we've got the Herne Bay Christmas Lights Switch On event Sunday the 22nd of November from 1 p.m. till 6:30.
2: At the Pier Salon, tonight they have the Country Music Night. On Saturday, it's Red. And then on Friday the 9th, it's Great Granny's Rock.
1: Perfect. The Kent Coastal Concert Band on Sunday the 24th of October have an evening of music at Herne Bay High School at 7:30 p.m.
2: Round the Bends Comedy Club on Wednesday the 7th have Drew Cripps and Mark Maloney, and the MC is Paul Savage.
1: Lots more live music happening in Herne Bay. On Sunday, we've got Cat at Harry's Bar. Tuesday, it's the Alabaster Orphans at the Cosmic Sailor.
2: At the East Kent Artists Open House on the 10th of November.
1: October.
2: What?
1: It's the 10th and 11th.
2: 17th and 18th.
1: Look, you can't even read. Good
2: 24th, 25th of October, across Broadstairs, Canterbury, Deal, Faversham, Margate, Ramsgate, Sheppey, Whitstable and Herne Bay.
1: So check it out. See, find out which artists are holding their open houses. And Halloween is going to be big here in Herne Bay. We've got the Trick or Treat Trail from Mortimer Street. That's easier to say. This is all happening actually on Halloween, because it's on a Sunday this year. We've got the Herne Bay Zombie Crawl from the pier to Mortimer Street, 4 p.m. start. And then the Zombie Crawl Ball at Vivid with a family-friendly disco from 5 till 9. Oh, I think we've exhausted ourselves. Few more duets now, and obviously, I'm just not even bothering. You can hear the sniggering going on. It's a great duet. I'm standing by Phil on this one. Here is Phil and Philip and Easy Lover.

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0: Hi, I'm Imogen and I'm at Broadway Vets Open Day, and I just want to say thank you to all my friends at St George's School.
1: Oh, bless you, Imogen. What a lovely message to your friends. Now, we cracked the harmonies on Endless Love from Diana Ross and Lionel Richie there. I hope you all hit the high notes wherever you're listening. Let's take a quick look at your traffic and travel. Oh, what's going on with the trains, my love?
2: 9:46 to London St Pancras is expected at 9:48, so it's probably there already, hopefully. The 9:46 to Ramsgate is running 6 minutes late, so do be careful for that. And the 10:08 to Ramsgate is running 3 minutes late, but everything else is on time.
1: Traffic here in Herne Bay, the usual hotspots, a little busy on the High Street, and as ever, busy as you're coming along C Street and turning off across the railway tracks towards Greenhill. How are we looking generally in Kent?
2: There's nothing majorly bad happening on the big roads.
1: Let's skip past that quite quickly then. Dartford Crossing, a little busy on the northbound, but things are moving nice and clear if you're coming back over the bridge as well.
2: And then around the M25, there's not really anything majorly bad. It's all green so far.
1: I know. Well, nice. This is a miracle has happened. We are concentrating. Our theme for today is duets, as us heading back to university this weekend. So I'm going to be on my own again. So we've got some really good ones coming up. Beyonce and Shakira coming up. But first, here's Johnny Cash and June Carter.

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1: We were just discussing that we love it when artists say their own names in songs, like they have to remind themselves. It's like when you get a birthday card, happy birthday, daughter. And it's like, I know who I am. Thank you very
2: especially
1: much.
2: In relation to you.
1: Hey, son-in-law. you know, that's not me having a go at my mum. It's all right, she's out shopping, she's not listening. We'll be back after your news and weather with a track of the week. We're going to Strictly again, but the final duet for this first hour of the Feel Good Friday show with Georgie Girl.
2: And Art Rose.
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2: It made David Bowie even cooler than he already was.
1: As if that was possible. Here's David Bowie and Mick Jagger and Dancing in the Street.

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3: A 25-year-old man has become the sixth person arrested in connection with the incident at RAF Fairford. Georgia Lee explains.
4: Counter-terrorism police says a dual UK-Iranian national is being questioned after being arrested in Westminster yesterday. He's under suspicion of preparation of terrorist acts, with the investigation leading to the search of two properties in the area.
3: We're told not to worry about diesel shortages despite pressure from the US for Europe to use their reserves. Transport Minister Keir Mather this morning said that Britain's supply was robust, with the country having a wide range of sources. A reward is being offered for information after a cryptocurrency robbery in the West Midlands. The victim said how a masked gang forced their way into their home and threatened to kill his pregnant wife. And finally, Sir Kevin Sinfield has raised over £1 million after the latest leg of his MND Challenge. It comes to an end today on the pitch at Old Trafford. That's at the Super League Grand Final between Warrington and Wakefield. That's the latest from Radio News Hub. I'm Matthew Dudley.
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8: We're looking at it being a very fine day with sunny spells and warm cloud. It will be coming in a little later in this afternoon. Saturday, partly cloudy and dry. Odd mist and fog patches possible in the morning, but cloud building across the region. Top temperature today, you're looking at around 20 degrees. Your tide times.
9: It will be low tide at 10:41 with a height of 1.01. metres, and then it will be high tide at 4:42 with a height of 5.08 metres.
8: And the good news is we have green ticks across our coastline, which means the water quality is currently considered to be good. That's you up to date with your news and weather here on Cabin FM.
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1: Ella Langley and Choosing Texas, which has become a record-breaking smash hit, making history across several other charts throughout 2026, which is amazing for a country music song,
2: yeah,
1: really,
2: absolutely.
1: Isn't it?
2: Huge.
1: So, well done to you, Ella. Now, it's time for the track of the week, and we're now the cold weather is drawing in. We are doing Strictly Season this weekend, which regular listeners will know. It's my weekend, so I'm going to have heard the next song over and over again. It's Movie Week, which I quite like Movie Week.
2: I think Movie Week gets some fun themes.
1: Yeah, you get to dress up, get into a character, which I think helps people early
2: on. It's early enough that, like, you kind of, it's easier to work with.
1: However, this song, which Amy and Chris, who I think is the celebrity hairdresser, if I'm right.
2: I think so. That's not a celebrity, though.
1: Well, no. Are dancing to. It's the Baywatch theme music. Now, for me, Baywatch is Saturday night TV, Hasselhoff, Anderson. Name another person.
2: Billy Warlock. I think he grabs one and then he runs down from the lifeguard station.
1: So for me, it's the TV show. I really have no real recollection of the film version that was Zac Efron.
2: Dwayne Johnson.
1: For me, it's TV. So anyway, pick up your floaty red devices, or if you can't find one of those, one of the massive squash bottles that has a handle. They double very nicely for a bit of I'm Always Here from Baywatch.

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0: I'm Molly and I'm from Chislett Primary School and you are listening to Cabin FM. Hope you enjoy the music and have a great day.
1: Thank you very much, Molly. That was Marvin Gaye and Tammy Terrell with Ain't Nothing Like the Real Thing. We're celebrating great duets or collaborations maybe
2: More than one major artist.
1: Yeah, there you go. We're making the... it's a broad field, let's just say that. Let's have a quick look at your traffic and travel. What's going on with the trains, my love?
3: The 10:20 to London Victoria is running 3 minutes late and the 10:46 to London St Pancras is running 2 minutes late, but everything else is running on time.
1: Traffic in here in Herne Bay, not looking too bad at all, actually. The usual little hot spots around C Street and at the top of the High Street.
3: Nothing major on the roads around Kent. It seems to be all right. Nothing really too big.
1: As always at this time on a Friday morning, things are starting to build up on the northbound approach to the Dartford tunnels. It's actually the roads leading up to it rather than through the tunnel themselves.
3: And around the M25, there is a bit on Woking. There's a bit slow.
1: Yeah. It's not too bad at all, to be perfectly honest with you. It is surprisingly green for this time of day. Let's keep those duets slash collaborations going. And Lulu's about to voice bomb a bit of Take That.

0: Cavan FM Sports News, brought to you with David Lloyd Clubs Herne Bay. Luxurious spa retreat, serene pools, dynamic gym spaces and vibrant social areas for the whole family. Elevate your everyday.
1: Downing Street has insisted the guilty verdict against Manchester City is serious after Andy Burnham was accused of making a frankly extraordinary intervention in support of the football club's owners. A number 10 spokesperson issued the statement after the Prime Minister said he would be really concerned to see the current owners sell up. Northern Ireland are in Slovakia ahead of tonight's Nations League match against the Ukraine. Manager Michael O'Neill says his side are the underdogs.
2: I would think they are favourites. They're the home team, although obviously the game is not being played in Ukraine. They have a very good team.
1: Elsewhere, Wales ended their winless streak last night. They beat Norway 2-1 thanks to goals from Dan James and Nico Williams. And in the boxing, Anthony Joshua is seeking revenge in the ring. That's in the belief that the power brokers behind his all-British showdown with Tyson Fury are actually in his rival's corner. It's a clash that has been a decade in the making, and it'll finally take place on December the 11th.
0: 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Elevate your everyday.

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1: Absolutely. In terms of Herne Bay FC men, on Saturday the 3rd of October, it's Herne Bay versus Steyning Town. On Tuesday the 6th of October, it's Herne Bay versus Faversham Town. And for the women's team, on Sunday the 4th, they are against AFC Greenwich Borough. Herne Bay Roller Hockey Club on Saturday the 3rd of October are versus Soham at the Bay Arena, and the Herne Bay Rowing Club has an open day on Sunday the 11th of October from 12:30 till 2.
0: No Premier League action this weekend. Instead, we have UEFA Nations League, the home nations. Today, it's Ukraine versus Northern Ireland. On Saturday, Croatia versus England and North Macedonia versus Scotland. Sunday, Wales versus Denmark and Republic of Ireland versus Israel. Monday, Northern Ireland face Georgia. And on Tuesday, it's England versus the Czech Republic and Scotland versus Slovenia. Sorry, I was going to introduce this bit. We're going to have a look at what's on at the Women's Super League, Art.
1: Tomorrow at 1:30 is Man United versus Liverpool. Sunday the 4th of October at 2 o'clock is Brighton versus Charlton, Tottenham versus London, Aston Villa versus Crystal Palace, Everton versus Birmingham City, and West Ham versus Chelsea. And then on Sunday the 4th of October at 4:30, it's Man City versus Arsenal.
0: Of course, football is not the only sport. So we also, this weekend, have some snooker with the Shenzhen Open. Cycling, we've got UCI Mountain Bike World Series, the European Championships and the UCI Giro dell'Emilia. And with the cricket, we've got some one-day international with India versus the West Indies.
1: In other sport news, in golf is the LPGA Lott Championship, the Alfred Dunhill Links Championship and the Bank of Utah Championship. In tennis, it's the Japan Open Tennis Championship and the ATP WTA China Open. In darts, it's the World Grand Prix, which has to be the slowest of the Grand Prix. And then in motorsport, it's the Bahrain Grand Prix, a much faster Grand Prix.
0: Much faster. Quite interesting developments going on in the Grand Prix at the moment. It's not always the same people. It went through very boring. I mean, to be honest with you, I use the Grand Prix as a bit of a sleep aid. I watch the beginning and I watch the end.
1: I like the music.
0: Oh, and great music.
1: It's great music.
0: Isn't it? It's
1: everything else is really
0: boring. They still use the chain?
1: Yeah, they still use the chain. There's like the one thing everyone knows, surely. No one actually cares about the racing.
0: Well, there should be something for a bit everyone there, except for me, who's going to be at work all weekend. Boo! And a shout out to my weekend working brothers and sisters. I see you. I see you. Well, now, at this point in the show, our theme is duets and collaborations, because Art's headed back to uni at the weekend, and I can't talk about it because I get too upset. So we thought we'd choose a song which, if you are playing a sport this weekend and wearing Herne Bay on your shirt, as you run out onto the pitch, stroll onto the green, or roll onto the rink, we like to choose a bit of music which we'd like to imagine you'd use as your walk-on music. What have we gone with?
1: We've
0: here?
1: Chosen Walk This Way by Run DMC.
0: And Aerosmith.
1: Yeah, and Aerosmith.
0: Yeah, just, not just Run and then DMC.
1: Run and DMC. Well, it was a group, so.
0: It would completely spoil our theme. So here we are with Walk This Way, which is just one of my absolute favourite collaborations ever. It showed a huge amount of sense of humour in both bands from the very different genres. Here they are, and Walk This Way.

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2: 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And then on Saturday the 31st, it's Zombie Ball.
1: 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Tuesday the 10th is Super Jam Canterbury Showcase at 7pm. Thursday the 12th, we've got Drag Me to Bingo. 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
1: Brandy and Monica there with The Boy Is Mine. Let's take a quick look at your traffic and travel. What's occurring?
2: The 10:46 to Ramsgate is running 4 minutes late, so it should be due right about now. But other than that, everything else is on time.
1: Traffic here in Herne Bay, not looking too bad. If you're headed towards Canterbury via Sturry, a little bit of a hold up, as always, with near the railway crossing.
2: There's heavy traffic on M25 anti-clockwise at the Dartford Tunnel, where travel time is 10 minutes.
1: We've seen it look worse, haven't we? And in fact, the M25 as a whole is not looking too bad at all. A little busy clockwise between the M23 junction and the M3, but there's only a little tiny spot of red there, so we should be able to manage with that. The M3 over the weekend, is going to be closed both ways from Friday night to Monday morning between junctions 10 and 11 if you're headed out into that direction. Just a little prior warning. Now, our next duet is one of those classic novelty songs by Esther and Abby Oferim. Reached number one in the British singles chart in 1968, where it remained for 3 weeks. As of 2020, Esther and Abby are the only act from Israel to achieve a UK number one single. Here they are with Cinderella Rockefeller.

0: the soundtrack to your day. 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
1: Ah, the 60s, the gift that keeps on giving, isn't it?
2: That was weird.
1: You don't get so many novelty songs anymore, do you? Well, coming up after I've brought you the news and weather, we're going to be going to the cinema to see what's showing at the Cavernor this weekend. At around 5:30, we're looking at your weekend TV guide. 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It's not what I'm recommending, it's just what's on. And we'll be closing the whole show out with a song from a film, which plays along with our theme this week.
2: It's duets. It's a duet. It's the best.
1: We haven't done too many collabs, but it's mostly been duets. The thing is, with duets, a lot of them are just slow and ballads.
2: Yeah, it kind of brings the mood down a little bit.
1: Well, it's
2: much.
1: Feel Good Friday, so we like to try and, you know, get things a little bit boppier. And that's exactly what we're going to do with this song of our second hour, closing things out. Here are Janet Jackson and Luther Vandross, Bagsy Janet, and The Best Things in Life Are Free.

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3: The FA has this morning released a statement on Manchester City's breaches of the Premier League's financial rules. They say the decision has significant implications for the integrity of the game, and it is carefully considering the decision and its implications and will take action where appropriate. A sixth man has been arrested in connection with the suspected RAF Fairford terror plot. Georgia Lee has the details.
4: A dual UK-Iranian national is now being questioned, with counter-terrorism policing saying the 25-year-old was arrested in the borough of Westminster on suspicion of preparation of terrorist attacks. Officers have also searched two properties in the area as part of the investigation.
3: The price at the pump may be on the rise, but we're told that Britain's diesel supply is robust and resilient. That's according to the Transport Minister, Keir Mather, who this morning told us how we have a wide range of sources. And finally, Bill Nighy was named as the best host at the British Podcast Awards last night. That's the latest here from Radio News Hub. I'm Matthew Dudley.
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6: Well, today's weather is cloudy with some sunshine, and that's basically going to be the case all through the week. Possibility of a little rain on Wednesday and also again on Friday, but otherwise we're looking at pleasant temperatures at around 21 to 22 degrees.
7: It will be high tide at 4:42 with a height of 5.08 metres, and then it will be low tide at 8:50 with a height of 1.19 metres.
6: 10:50, actually. 22 feet. You can't get the staff nowadays. And the good news is that we have green ticks along our coastline, which means the water quality is currently good. That's you up to date with your news and weather here on Cabin.

0: Annie Lennox and Al Green kicking off the final hour of our duet special here on the Feel Good Friday show with me, Georgie Girl.
1: And Art Rose.
0: It's time to take a look at what is on at the Cavernous Cinema. Arthur, can you kick things off, please?
1: Showing from today is Verity, which is about Loan Ashley, who is hired by Jeremy Crawford to ghostwrite novels for his best-selling author wife, Verity, who is unable to finish following an accident. Loan gradually uncovers Verity's disturbing truths while residing at the Crawfords' home to work.
0: I like how they gave you the full names for everyone.
1: Yeah, government names, addresses. Yeah, what's your social security number? In there too.
0: Sense and Sensibility, the latest version of Jane Austen's beautiful book, is also showing.
1: Shaun the Sheep, the Beast of Mossy Bottom, is playing on Saturday and Sunday, which always looks good.
0: I like that I've got you to say Funkenstein and Mossy Bottom, morning. Yeah, that's on Saturday, Sunday at 11:45. And on Monday, the 5th of October at 8 p.m, we have a showing of 24-hour Party People. It's sort of about the Hacienda Club and the creation of Factory Records.
1: And then on Wednesday, the 7th of October at 11, is The Odyssey.
0: Oh, we loved it, didn't we?
1: Brilliant.
0: Oh, we
1: so good.
0: It.
1: Watch it.
0: We really, it did not feel as long as it is.
1: No, it resists, but it doesn't feel like a 3-hour film.
0: It's a bit of a romp. And if you can see it in the cinema, I would say try and see it first.
1: The Nolan experience.
0: Go full Nolan. Well, with 24-hour Party People making a return to our cinemas, we thought we'd choose something from that era. Here are Joy Division and Love Will Tear Us Apart.

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1: Jennifer Warnes and Joe Cocker with Up Where We Belong, part of our duet special today. And I can't hear that song without picturing Richard Gere and Deborah Winger in Officer and a Gentleman, isn't it?
2: I think
1: it?
2: That's probably the main one, I feel.
1: Yeah, it's I'm Still Waiting for Your Father to do some great big romantic gesture. That or the Say Anything. Thing is, I think your dad could pull off the white officer uniform.
2: Oh, absolutely.
1: I just think he'd need, like, a forklift to pick me up and carry me out, which, you know, having some bloke in high vis going backwards and forwards while we're waiting is just, it's not giving big romantic moment, is it? Anyway, I can dream. Let's take a look at your traffic and travel.
2: The 11:20 to London Victoria is running 4 minutes late, and the 11:46 to Ramsgate is running 3 minutes late, but I think everything else is running on time.
1: Yeah, all looking good. Traffic here in Herne Bay, not too bad at all. Little busy on the old Thanet Way, just past the rail station at Chestfield. So if you are hanging around there or wanting to pop to one of the fast food restaurants, you may have a little bit of a wait.
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1: And so it looks okay. It's still surprisingly okay on the M25. A little slow again on the approach towards the M3 junction and going up towards the junction with the M40. But not too bad at all. We'll keep you updated as much as possible. We're carrying on with our duets. Here are Melanie C and Lisa Left Eye Lopez.

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1: Two shows that Kanye West was due to play in Russia have been cancelled, organisers have confirmed. The US rapper, who's 49, had been due to perform at the Gazprom Arena in St. Petersburg on October the 10th and 11th. In a post shared on the messaging app Telegram, organisers Say Agency said the shows would no longer be going ahead. Pop and rap group N-Dubs have announced a UK arena tour for 2027. The trio, made up of Tulisa, Dappy and Fader, will embark on the Legacy Tour in February and March. The shows will kick off in Glasgow on February the 25th, followed by Newcastle on the 27th, Sheffield on the 28th, and Nottingham on March the 1st. And Stormzy, James Blake and Emily Eavis are being honoured by the Ivors Academy. The rapper, the singer and the Glastonbury Festival organiser have been recognised in the Ivors Academy Honours, which were held at the Intercontinental London Park Lane on Thursday night. Stormzy was honoured for his impact on British music and culture and his commitment to creating opportunities for others.

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1: Now, we did have a little sing-song to 7 Seconds by Yusson Dor and Naina Cherry, but actually our main topic of conversation was stemming from the entertainment news, which was number one, who's asking for an N-Dubs reunion tour?
2: I don't know who. They got the wrong idea from Oasis, what people wanted, I feel.
1: I imagine the tickets will sell out just as fast. And then at Glastonbury 2027, the tickets have sold out, or the first wave of tickets have sold out.
2: Main brunt.
1: And we couldn't really understand why that was when there's no announcement. As what if it's someone you really hate
2: really
1: on the main
2: dislike.
1: Thing and you've just paid hundreds of pounds?
2: It's like thousands of pounds in the end is sort of like the thing.
1: Madonna's not going to be it. We saw a few names. Stevie Wonder, we thought, oh, that's a good person. Mm.
2: He'd do a great Legends slot. Man's got a discography.
1: Robbie Williams, I'm sorry, he's not Glastonbury.
2: Never was a legend, never will be.
1: Big words from a young man there. Let's take a little look at what is on TV this weekend. Many thanks to the wonderful Amy who does the research for this. So big love going out to her. Arthur, can you tell me what's going on Saturday evening, please?
2: On Saturday evening on BBC One is Celebrity Inner Circle, Strictly, Wisdom of the Crowd, Marble Hall Murders, and the film is I Give It a Year. On BBC Two, it's Wilderness with Simon Reeve. Live international football, North Macedonia versus Scotland, Clash of the Titans there. Sounds of Scotland at the BBC. 40 Hits of 1985 at the BBC, and the film is Rosalie. On ITV, it's UEFA Nations League, Croatia versus England. Win-win, The Voice UK, Ramesh Ranganathan's Parents Evening, and English Football League highlights. And on Channel 4, it's Sandy Toksvig's Hidden Wonders, Yorkshire by the Sea, and the films are Kingsman: The Golden Circle, which is the bad Kingsman film.
1: Yeah, that's the
2: and
1: that's a terrible
2: Cop Shop.
1: That was the most sarcastic delivery of TV I've ever.
2: That's just how I see things.
1: That's just how I speak. You have your father's curse. You sound sarcastic when they're being completely sincere. It goes back to an old Mary Whitehouse experience, if you're Gen X and remember that. On Sunday, BBC One brings us Bath Night Special, Country File, The Reluctant Vampire, which is a new family thing with Lenny... forgotten his surname, the lad who's in Slow Horses at the moment.
2: Rush,
1: yes, who has been absolutely brilliant in Slow Horses. We are obsessed. Then it's Strictly Come Dancing, The Results, which I hope is going to finish quite quickly. Antiques Roadshow, The Split Up. And then the film is Whitney Houston, I Want to Dance with Somebody. On BBC Two, we've got Flog It, Ava Longoria Searching for France, Match of the Day, Wales versus Denmark, and then the film The Order. On ITV, it's The Chase, The Box, Who Wants to Be a Millionaire, The Blame, and two episodes of Star Trek Strange New Worlds. I haven't watched a single episode of that, have you?
2: Yep.
1: Was it any good?
2: It was all right. I mean, it was all right.
1: Well, a ringing
2: Next Generation.
1: A ringing endorsement there. Over on Channel 4, we've got Worst House on the Street, Devon and Cornwall. They're two different programmes. It's not The Worst House on the Street in Devon and Cornwall. The Great Celebrity Pottery Throwdown, Apocalypse, Gogglebox, and then three episodes of Three Women. Well, with Scotland dominating the airwaves on BBC Two on Saturday night, we've got to have something from a duo. Here are The Proclaimers.

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1: Having a lovely little chat about Tom Jones
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1: Singing Burning Down the House with the Cardigans on this duet special of the Feel Good Friday show with me, Georgie Girl.
2: And Art Rose.
1: Let's take a last look at the traffic for this hour. How are things looking on the trains there, Art?
2: The 11:46 to London St Pancras is running a minute late and the 11:46 to Ramsgate is running 5 minutes late, but everything else is running on time.
1: Traffic here in Herne Bay, not too bad at all. Busy on the old Thanet Way, just past Chesfield and Swellcliff train station, which we've got to go to straight after this. So that's something to look forward to.
2: Delays on M25 anti-clockwise at the Dartford Tunnels. Travel time is 10 minutes.
1: And so looking on the wider roads, a little busy on the M3 between the sort of junctions for the M23 up to around the M4 junction. But otherwise, things are running pretty smoothly out there. So I think we should just celebrate what's going on there now. Right, now, can we do some vocal warm-ups?
2: That's so funny.
1: It's time for us to limber up and get your operatic on with a bit of Freddie Mercury and Montserrat Caballé with Barcelona.

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1: That's just about it for the Feel Good Friday show. Thank you so much for joining me and Art this morning with our duet special.
2: It's been great fun, I thought.
1: And we've had a wonderful time. We're just talking about the genius that was Freddie Mercury and how we couldn't think of someone who was equal to him now.
2: In every respect that he had. Like, maybe there's some who have as good a voice, but they didn't have all the other things he could do as well.
1: Yeah, he was the ability to hold the attention.
2: Showman in every way,
1: I think. That's exactly it. Step aside. Hugh Jackman. The greatest showman had already existed. Right, we are going to close with a song from a film soundtrack, and because we've been all about the duets, we are of course going to choose one of those. We're going to a Disney movie to hear this one. 1992 brought us Aladdin with a showstopper performance from Robin Williams. How he didn't get an Oscar for this,
2: I don't think he did.
1: This one, in terms of who you're going to remember later on in life, of course everybody loves a genie. I got a soft spot for Jafar and Iago as well.
2: I think that's the great dynamic.
1: Yeah, in fact they're the ones I quote more.
2: Yeah, I'd say so.
1: Stay tuned, Cabin, more great shows to come, but for now that's Georgie Girl and out. Arthur.
2: Hello.
1: Lord.
2: Bye.
1: Bye.

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1: In these times of unrest, many of us feel unsettled, emotionally, physically, and mentally. 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
3: We're told not to worry about diesel shortages despite pressure from the US for Europe to use their reserves. Matthew Dudley has more.
4: The Transport Minister, Keir Maeda, says that Britain's supply of diesel was robust and resilient and the country has a wide range of sources. Britain joined crisis talks with Brussels yesterday as they discussed whether to release fuel stocks amid rocketing prices. It follows President Donald Trump claiming he was thinking about banning exports of US diesel. The prices of diesel have soared in recent months because of the disruption to global supplies.
3: Meanwhile, the average price of a litre of diesel in the UK has passed £2 for the first time. Next, the FA has released a statement on Manchester City's breaches of the Premier League's financial rules. They say the decision has significant implications for the integrity of the game. Manchester City have been found guilty of all 115 charges, but are expected to lodge their appeal today. The Jewish community faces a threat not shared by anybody else. That's what the Chief Constable of Greater Manchester Police says as he marked the first anniversary of the terror attack on a synagogue. Sir Stephen Watson promised officers would exercise every power in defence of the community. Schools and colleges are getting better at bouncing back from cyber attacks, but they still need to be better prepared. That's the warning from Ofqual. Their spokesperson Amanda Swan says they can be incredibly damaging.
5: If a cyber attack leads to lost coursework, assessment evidence or marks, it can have a real impact on students and can affect staff confidence long after systems are restored. And that's why we're encouraging schools and colleges to review their cybersecurity arrangements.
3: And the return of the Celebrity Traitors was the most watched debut episode of any series of the programme in the UK. It had an average of 8.9 million viewers. The second series of the game show launched yesterday and left viewers on a cliffhanger. That's the latest from Radio News. I'm Tanita Sims.
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3: A windy day across the north and northwest today with some rain. Elsewhere it's mostly dry with sunny spells. It'll be rather warm with highs of around 22 degrees Celsius.
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11: Have you got that Friday feeling? I'm Steve Ralph with Friday's 90s Hour. Big thanks to Georgie for another cracking feel-good Friday morning show. We got some great tracks coming up, and what a great way to start with Simply Red back from 1995 and Fairground here on 94.6 Cabin FM all across the bay and on DAB digital radio across Canterbury and the surrounding areas. 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

0: Fairground, which was the first single from the band's fifth album, Life. It had been promoted for quite some time on to UK radio stations, and when the single was finally released to the public on the 18th of September 1995, it had already been the most played record on British radio. But it stayed at number four. It stayed at number one in the UK charts, staying there for a total of 4 weeks in September and October 1995. I'd like to say hello to regular listener Keith Ambrose, listening with Nan Barb over at Sheerness on the Isle of Sheppey, and he's got in touch already and said, Steve, could you play Will Smith and get in jiggy with it? That's up next.
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0: 1998, especially for Keith Ambrose and Nan Barb listening over at Sheerness on the Isle of Sheppey. We've got a short break, but we've got a track requested especially for Oliver Taylor listening in Gillingham. A very good afternoon, Oliver. Your track is coming up in a moment's time.
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0: Very good afternoon to regular listener Oliver Taylor, listening in Gillingham with his mum and dad, Lorraine and Mark. And they tell me he loves a bit of MC Hammer.
5: You can't touch this. 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

as American singer-songwriter Sophie B. Hawkins, with a track taken from her second album, Wailer, Right Beside You. It achieved number 13 in the UK singles chart. And before that, we had Celine Dion, All By Myself. Don't forget, if you want to get in touch, just drop an email to studio@cabin.fm. If you're new to Cabin FM, a warm welcome along. We're established in 1970. We are Herne Bay's very own local station, and it's a real pleasure to have you along on this Friday

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1: Wanna be young the rest of my life, never say no, try anything twice.

Bryan Adams, 18 Till I Die, back from 1996. Before that, we had A Word from Phil, and we had The Young Disciples, and Finally Found. Like to say hello to regular listeners to Cabin FM. That's Tracy and Clive Wills, the King and Queen of Ties, big supporters of the station. Do hope you're enjoying the show this afternoon. Playing you some Aerosmith and Pink, back from 1997, here on Herne Bay's very own local station, 94.6 across the bay, on a DAB digital radio across the city of Canterbury and the surrounding areas, online at www.cabin.fm, and also on your smart speaker and a multitude of apps. However you're listening, great to have you with us.

0: It's a cabin drive time with the free ride home with the Davy Cloker show, not to be missed. And after him, it's me back with another edition of Steve's Pop Injustice, playing you tracks that didn't quite reach that number one spot, but peaked at number two. Anyway, we've got a short break, but coming up in a moment's time, waiting in the wings is Space and Neighbourhood, back from 1996, here on 94.6 Cabin FM.
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another great track, Space Neighborhood, back from 1996. I'd like to say hello to regular listeners Derek and K.O. Green, listening in Northamptonshire. And Derek said, could you play Kathy Dennis and Just Another Dream? This was her debut single, incidentally, back from 1990. Thank you so much for getting in touch. Do hope you enjoy the show.

especially for Derek and KO Green listening in Northants. That's Kathy Dennis, Just Another Dream. Well, we're out of time. Thank you so much for your company today. Coming up at 4 o'clock, it's Cabin Drive Time with David Cloak. But up next, it's Vic McBride with Afternoons on Cabin. Do hope you can join me this evening at 6 o'clock for Popping Justice. And I'm back tomorrow at midday with Steve's Saturday 70s. Have a great afternoon, and you keep it Cabin FM.

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4: Manchester City have announced they've lodged their appeal. That's against the decision of an independent commission which found them guilty of breaching Premier League financial rules. The FA say they are carefully considering the decision and its implications and will take action where appropriate. Next, the price at the pump may be on the rise, but we're told Britain's diesel supply is robust and resilient. Matthew Dudley has more.
5: That's according to the Transport Minister, Keir Mather, who this morning told us how we have a wide range of sources. He says people shouldn't be concerned about shortages because of the inherent resilience that is built into the system. It follows pressure from the US for Europe to draw on their reserves as they think about stopping US diesel exports.
4: And a notebook containing Freddie Mercury's song lyrics sold for £277,000 at auction. The handwritten lyrics by the Queen frontman were the highest selling lot. The lyrics were from the recording sessions for Mercury's debut solo album, Mr. Bad Guy. That's the latest from Radio News. I'm Tanita Sims.
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4: A windy day across the north and northwest today with some rain. Elsewhere it's mostly dry with sunny spells. It'll be rather warm with highs of around 22 degrees Celsius.
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12: It's Friday the 2nd of October 2026, which means it's day 275 of the year and there are 90 days left. Today is World Smile Day, Kids Music Day, World Farm Animals Day and International Day of Non-Violence. And you know what? It's Friday and it's time for the afternoon show on Cabin FM. So let's get on with it.

and welcome back to the Friday afternoon show here on 94.6 Cabin FM with me, Vic McBride. I'm going to be with you for the next 3 hours, bringing you some great, great music. As always, we play the best songs here on Cabin. And when I say Cabin FM, you do realise you can actually get us on DAB these days. Yes, we are very posh. And obviously, you can still get us on your smart speakers and online. Go West with We Close Our Eyes started the show for us this week with a song that spent 14 weeks in the UK charts when it was released in 1985 and peaked at number 5 in the UK charts. Coming up this hour, though, I've got songs by John Cicada, Robert Palmer, Ed Sheeran, Queen, and Duran Duran, amongst many. But before all that, we've got Fine Young Cannibals and She Drives Me Crazy, and Blinded by the Light, Manfred Mann's Earth Band.

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The Bump by Kenny there, I'm sure a fair few listeners remember that song when it first came out. Right, over to Captain Jack's in collaboration with the Divers Arms, as that's what it's happening now. Tonight, Friday the 2nd of October at 9 o'clock, Funkenstein are back bringing you some great music. And then tomorrow night from 8:30 p.m., Seaside Swindle will be there to give you an evening of Punky Pub.

0: Cabot FM Sports News, brought to you with David Lloyd Clubs Herne Bay. Luxurious spa retreat, serene pools, dynamic gym spaces and vibrant social areas for the whole family. 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
1: Downing Street has insisted the guilty verdict against Manchester City is serious after Andy Burnham was accused of making a frankly extraordinary intervention in support of the football club's owners. A number 10 spokesperson issued the statement after the Prime Minister said he would be really concerned to see the current owners sell up. Northern Ireland are in Slovakia ahead of tonight's Nations League match against the Ukraine. Manager Michael O'Neill says his side are the underdogs.
2: I would think they are favourites. They're the home team, although obviously it's not, the game is not being played in Ukraine. They have a very good team.
1: Elsewhere, Wales ended their winless streak last night. They beat Norway 2-1 thanks to goals from Dan James and Nico Williams. And in the boxing, Anthony Joshua is seeking revenge in the ring. That's in the belief that the power brokers behind his all-British showdown with Tyson Fury are actually in his rival's corner. It's a clash that has been a decade in the making, and it'll finally take place on December the 11th.
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Robert Palmer and A Bad Case of Loving You. Yet another artist that we lost way, way too early, sadly. Right, where are we? Let's have a look. Tomorrow, Herne Bay Little Theatre are having a coffee morning. So that's in the green room at the theatre, and it's between 10:30 and 12 p.m. Go along and chat to them about any upcoming play readings, find out about becoming a member, and ask questions about their upcoming open auditions for Find the Lady. Book tickets for the upcoming pantomime. Oh my God, there's a pantomime. Or just go along and chat with other people who share your love of theatre. It is open to everybody, both current members and anyone interested. However, there is no step-free access to the green room, so that's something to bear in mind. So that's 44 Bullers Avenue, Herne Bay, Herne Bay Little Theatre, and that is tomorrow. The Tremolos and Even the Bad Times Are Good is next.

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Bewitched and C'est La Vie. So a recent poll has found that tomato soup has been dethroned by cream of chicken soup as Britain's most loved soup. I mean, I don't like tomatoes, but I absolutely love tomato soup. I'm not really keen on cream of chicken, so I wouldn't. That's not my go-to for soups. Apparently, soup season starts on the 30th of September. Who knew? Who knew there was a season for soup? I just eat it all year round. But on that note, I'm going to play Queen and Somebody to Love, because there is going to be somebody out there who loves tomato soup still, and that person is obviously me.

0: Duran Duran and A View to a Kill. And before that, you heard Michael Jackson and The Way You Make Me Feel. Right, this hour has just like whizzed past. I don't know where the time goes in the first hour of the show. I'm going to leave you with this one last song before we go into the news and weather, and I will see you just after 2 o'clock.
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3: Manchester City have lodged their appeal against the judgment that they broke Premier League financial rules. An independent commission found City guilty in a report released earlier this week. The FA says the decision has significant implications for the integrity of the game. Next, we're told not to worry about diesel shortages despite pressure from the US for Europe to use their reserves. Matthew Dudley has more.
4: The Transport Minister, Keir Maeder, says that Britain's supply of diesel was robust and resilient and the country has a wide range of sources. Britain joined crisis talks with Brussels yesterday as they discussed whether to release fuel stocks amid rocketing prices. It follows President Donald Trump claiming he was thinking about banning exports of US diesel. The prices of diesel have soared in recent months because of the disruption to global supplies.
3: And the return of the Celebrity Traitors was the most watched debut episode of any series of the programme in the UK. It has an average of 8.9 million viewers. That's the latest from Radio News. I'm Tanita Sims.
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3: A windy day across the north and northwest today with some rain. Elsewhere it's mostly dry with sunny spells. It'll be rather warm with highs of around 22 degrees Celsius.
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And welcome back to the second hour of the Friday afternoon show here on 94.6 Cabin FM. And as I mentioned earlier, you can also now get us on DAB and obviously still online and asking your smart speaker to play Cabin FM. Rome by the B52 started off this hour for us, and that is followed by Bonkers by Ollie Murs. And after that, you've got How to Save a Life, The Fray.

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Horace Faith and Black Pearl. Right, over to the Hampton Inn this weekend. Tomorrow, the 3rd of October, from 8 p.m, they have got Soul by the Sea, playing all your best soul, funk, disco and 80s groove songs. There's no reservations, no tickets are needed. It's free entry. And if you're thinking about eating there beforehand, make sure you book a table early. And coming up at the Hampton Inn later on in November, they have a soul and jazz funk weekend, and that's going to be the weekend of the 13th, 14th and 15th of November. So check out their Facebook page for further details on that. Also, over at the Grapevine Bar tonight, you've got Paul Cantara with his Rock and Roll Legends show, and that will be starting at 8:30 p.m. Tina Moore is up next with Never Gonna Let You Go.

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1: Two shows that Kanye West was due to play in Russia have been cancelled, organisers have confirmed. The US rapper, who's 49, had been due to perform at the Gazprom Arena in St. Petersburg on October the 10th and 11th. In a post shared on the messaging app Telegram, organisers Say Agency said the shows would no longer be going ahead. Pop and rap group N-Dubs have announced a UK arena tour for 2027. The trio, made up of Tulisa, Dappy and Fader, will embark on the Legacy Tour in February and March. The shows will kick off in Glasgow on February the 25th, followed by Newcastle on the 27th, Sheffield on the 28th, and Nottingham on March the 1st. And Stormzy, James Blake and Emily Eavis are being honoured by the Ivers Academy. The rapper, the singer and the Glastonbury Festival organiser have been recognised in the Ivers Academy Honours, which were held at the Intercontinental London Park Lane on Thursday night. Stormzy was honoured for his impact on British music and culture and his commitment to creating opportunities for others.

0: Kings Hall, Herne Bay and South Quay Shed, Whitstable Harbour. 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
1: So over at the South Quay Shed for October, tonight they have a quiz night. 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And then on Saturday the 31st of October, there's a Zombie Ball. There's lots going on in November all the way into December. Of note though, the 22nd of November, you can go along and you can have a go at painting a Christmas bauble in the workshop there. And then on the 27th of November, there's a Christmas wreath workshop with Fabulous Flowers by Joe Taylor. Check out all of their events on their Facebook page at South Quay Shed.
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UB40, where did I go wrong? Right, let's give a little bit of a shout out to Herne Centre. There's lots and lots going on there that you probably might not be aware of. Tonight, in fact, Barn Dance featuring the Royster Catchers is on from 7 p.m. That just costs £10. And then on Sunday, you've got the Broomfield Scarecrow Trail. What's not to love about that? But having looked into the Herne Centre and what they actually do, they do loads of things. They do Pilates on Mondays, Tuesdays for mixed abilities and over 65s, if you're interested in that. They do lots of dancing stuff. So if you want to learn how to salsa dance, you can go and do that every Monday. Again, that's from £10 and that's usually held in the evening, 7:30 to 9:30 p.m. If you have a new puppy, you can take your puppy along to be socialized at classes there. They also have an art group every Thursday morning. The art group meet. It's very informal, and they all bring their own projects, and tea and coffee are available, and everybody just gets on, has a chat, and does all their little art projects. And new members are welcome. So that's every Thursday morning between 10 and 12 p.m. at Herne Centre. What is not to love about Herne Centre? I think we should pay that more attention. Anyway, Buggles and Video Killed the Radio Star is coming up for you now.

0: Sigala and Wish You Well. And before that, you heard Swedish House Mafia and Don't You Worry, Child. Right, on at Harry's this weekend, Saturday the 3rd, so tomorrow, blasting back with an evening of soul, funk and disco, and that's from 8 p.m. And then on Sunday, the 4th of October at 4:30 p.m, a big welcome back to Kat, also known as the Piano Girls. Great voices and a diverse repertoire spanning jazz, blues, R&B to pop and punk. Blimey, pop and punk as well. There you go. Right, that's it from me for this hour. A couple more songs to take you up to the news and weather, and I'll see you, I think, just gone 3 o'clock. Don't go anywhere.
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3: Manchester City have announced they have lodged their appeal. That's against the decision of an independent commission which found them guilty of breaching Premier League financial rules. The FA say they are carefully considering the decisions and its implication and will take action where appropriate. Next, the price of the pump may be on the rise, but we're told Britain's diesel supply is robust and resilient. Matthew Dudley has more.
4: That's according to the Transport Minister, Keir Mather, who this morning told us how we have a wide range of sources. He says people shouldn't be concerned about shortages because of the inherent resilience that is built into the system. It follows pressure from the US for Europe to draw on their reserves as they think about stopping US diesel exports.
3: And the Royal Botanic Garden Edinburgh's historic palm houses have reopened to visitors after a five-year restoration. The 19th century glass houses were closed in 2021 so that the substantial restoration work could be carried out to their stonework, ironwork and glass. That's the latest from Radio News Hub. I'm Tanita Sims.
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3: A weakening band of rain will move southeastwards into England, Wales this evening. Clear spells and a few showers in the northwest. There's lows of 7 degrees Celsius.

And welcome back to the Friday afternoon show on 94.6 FM with me, Vic McBride. Thank you very much for joining me. We're going into the last hour of the show, and that was the Blow Monkeys, and it doesn't have to be this way. I've probably told you this story before. They were supporting Level 42 on tour a few years ago now, and I went to see them over at Cliffs Pavilion in Southend, and I was really excited, probably more so for about the Blow Monkeys than I was Level 42. And to be honest, I wasn't that impressed. I was very disappointed in the Blow Monkeys, but there you go. Anyway, the Lightning Seeds and Change is coming up next, and after that you've got Eric Pride and Call on Me.

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Music night starting at 9 o'clock. Steve Sherrill will be serenading you with some country classics. With a bit of luck, he'll be playing some Dolly in there as well. And then tomorrow morning, there's Queer Coffee Morning. That starts at 11 a.m. And then tomorrow night, Red, she is back from 9 p.m. with all the pop classics, diva anthems, all your pub classics. And it's a great songbook for a Saturday night. So get yourselves down there. Stevie Wonder, signed, sealed, delivered, I'm Yours is up next. And in case you weren't aware, Stevie Wonder is currently touring, and he's doing dates at the London O2 in the beginning of November. I don't know how old he is, but he's still going, he's still got it. So I'll play this one for you now.

0: Cavan FM Sports News, brought to you with David Lloyd Clubs Herne Bay. Luxurious spa retreat, serene pools, dynamic gym spaces and vibrant social areas for the whole family. Elevate your everyday.
1: Manchester City have announced they have lodged their appeal. That's against the decision of an independent commission, which found them guilty of breaching Premier League financial rules. The FA say they are carefully considering the decision and its implications and will take action where appropriate. Northern Ireland are in Nations League action tonight. They are facing Ukraine. They currently sit joint first in League B, Group 2. Forward Jamie Donnelly says his side are doing well.
2: Yeah, I think all the games have been tight. I mean, we've kept two clean sheets, so if we keep doing that, then, I mean, we ain't going to lose the game, so hopefully we can score a few goals.
1: Former England fast bowler Steve Harmison's 18-year-old son Charlie has signed a rookie deal with Durham ahead of the 2027 season. The right-arm quicker has represented Northumberland's age group sides. And Ferrari's Charles Leclerc finished fastest on Formula One's return to Malaysia for this weekend's Bahrain Grand Prix. The sport is back at the circuit after 9 years away.
0: Cavan FM Sports News, brought to you with David Lloyd Clubs Herne Bay. Elevate your everyday.

share, and if I could turn back time, and I'm sure most of us probably do wish we could turn back time, and especially when it gets to our birthdays. And talking of birthdays, if it is your birthday today, have a very, very big cabin birthday wishes from us, and we're hoping that you have a lovely day. But you share your birthday, you're in very good company with Anna Ford. Do you remember her? She's a television presenter and newsreader. She's 83 today. Don McLean is 81, and we all know him as American Pie song fame. And if you love Don McLean, he is currently out on tour with the 55th anniversary of the American Pie song and album, and that tour hits the UK next year, spring next year, and there's even dates for the Albert Hall, which I would imagine would be absolutely amazing to see him there. Who else do you share your birthday with? Mike Rutherford, he's 76, he's from Genesis. Sting, he's 75. Phil Oakey from Human League, he's 71. You'd never know it. I only saw him back in the summer down at Dreamland, and he does not look 71. And if you like your soap, Simon Gregson, who plays Steve McDonald in Coronation Street, he's 52 today. So like I say, you are in good company. Loving Spoonful and Summer in the City. I think the summer's probably on its way out now, but that's coming next for you.

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Lionel Richie and My Destiny there from 1992. Right, so I read somewhere the other day that we are apparently in for an Arctic blast. Yes, apparently an Arctic blast is heading our way mid-October, and forecasters are saying that temperatures could dip below 10 degrees everywhere. And unfortunately, as expected though, parts of Scotland, it might even drop to -1 degrees as the cold air sweeps in. And there are parts of the Highlands and Cairngorms that could be below freezing on October the 12th with a chance of snow. But further south, it's going to be a mix of cold and rain. And we might be a little bit soggy down here as well. So, yay, here comes the autumn, everybody. Exactly what we wanted. David Bowie is next with Fashion.

0: Big Energy, Latto with Mariah Carey in there as well. And before that, you heard the Specials, Too Much Too Young. Couple more things before I go. The Four Fathoms tomorrow night, Squeeze Gut Alia back from 9 p.m. And then on Sunday, the very, very popular Kushti Karaoke is back from 5 o'clock. Over at the Ship Inn tomorrow night, Harry will be there from 8:30 p.m. onwards. That's all from me this week. David Cloke is up next with Drive Time here on Cabin FM, and I'll see you next Friday at 1 o'clock, and we will do it all again, my friends. Have a great weekend, whatever you're doing, and stay safe.
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3: Ed Miliband will stand in for Andy Burnham on an emergency G7 call to discuss world energy markets. It comes amid concerns about diesel supply as prices reach £2 a litre for the first time. The Prime Minister is attending his father's funeral. Manchester City have appealed against a judgment that they broke financial rules. An independent commission found the club guilty in a report released earlier this week. The FA say the decision has significant implications for the integrity of the game. Zach Polanski claims the Green Party's electoral victories push Labour towards a more progressive governing agenda.
4: And last May, London turned green. The amazing Zoe and Liam and all of our new council leaders with their historic victories. Every corner of this country, Greens elected.
3: The Green Party leaders called for controls to hold down the costs of rent across the country at their conference. Mr. Polanski is standing in the Holborn and St. Pancras parliamentary by-election with the aim of winning the seats previously held by Sir Keir Starmer. Next, tributes have been paid to two teenagers who died after a car plunged into the River Weir. 16-year-old Zara Shaw has been remembered as a beautiful girl and Luke Etheridge described as loving, caring and funny. The teenagers died alongside 17-year-old Jackson Duke on Tuesday. Next, the Jewish community faces a threat not shared by anyone else. That's what the Chief Constable of Greater Manchester Police says as he marked the first anniversary of the terror attack on a synagogue. Greater Manchester Police posted this statement.
5: In safeguarding the life of all who live within our city region, our Jewish community who continue to face a threat that is not shared by anybody else.
3: And a notebook containing Freddie Mercury's song lyrics has sold for over £270,000. From Radio News Hub, I'm Lucy Gorman-Lee.
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7: Sunny intervals and a gentle breeze as we head into Friday evening with temperatures down to quite a nice 14 Celsius, 57 degrees Fahrenheit for Saturday and for Sunday. Much the same picture. Sunny intervals, light winds and temperatures for both days around 20 Celsius. That's 68 degrees Fahrenheit. The outlook on the high tide, the next one, 1642 at 5.1 metres, and your next low tide across the bay, 2250 tonight at heights of 1.2 metres.
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How are you doing? This is David Cloak here. Welcome to the Friday Free Ride. Plenty going on. We're going to keep you up to date with details of a burst water main that's come to our attention in the Puffin Road area of Hillborough and Hawthorne. There's roadworks and also emergency

0: years old. Don't even ask me how much I lost. I think it was about 55p. Never going back. Never going back. Poker Face, Lady Gaga, Miguel, Sure Thing, and Out of the News for Four. Let's group. 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It's your Friday free ride home. How you doing? David Cloak at Drive Time. Let's keep you up to date with the latest travel news, the latest sports news. We've got the latest entertainment news, worldwide news. How about some weather as well? And the best songs on the radio. Coming up with Charlie Rich on the way next. 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

0: Friday afternoon on Cabin. It's your Friday free ride home. David Cloak here with Charlie Rich. Cabin Classic 1973. Worrying. Remember, you can catch great radio hits tomorrow morning. A bit of self-plugging. The Analog Years from 10 a.m. right after Paul Beard's Saturday Breakfast Show. 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
0: Now, plenty going on this afternoon. First of all, there's emergency water main repair works on May Street, both ways at Sweetbridge Road. Now, if you live in the Puffin Road area of Hawthorne, be advised that you may have interruptions with your water supply. Now, that's due to go on to the evening. An emergency water station has been set up in the William Street car park opposite Morrison's here in the centre of Herne Bay. Now, if you are a vulnerable resident as well, you should be receiving bottled water from South East Water as well. Check out their website. If you registered with them for text messages, check those out as well. Plenty of water main works around the town. It continues on Charles Street, both ways at Little Charles Street. Looking a little bit further afield, temporary traffic signals due to ongoing water main work on Victoria Drive, both ways between the Broadway and the Western Esplanade. Having a look at the Old Thanet Way, usual build-up as you head towards the Swirlcliff roundabout. Seems to be one or two problems just west of the Swirlcliff roundabout.

0: Service on time, 16:46 in your next Ramsgate service. Platform number 2, 16:51. As for the buses, glad to say not too many problems at the moment. However, if you're waiting for the bus 600 to go through the town centre, due at around about 4:30, it's now going to be around about 15 minutes late. And likewise, the 602 heading towards Green Hill and the railway station, that is delayed at the moment by around 10 minutes. And you're up to date now. 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

0: written about his son, Riley. Life of Riley. Lightning Seeds. We'll keep you up to date with the latest sports news in around 1 hour's time, including latest details on fixtures for both the Herne Bay FC men's team and the women's team.
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2: Bill Nye was named as best host at the British Podcast Awards. It's for his Agony Uncle show, Ill Advised. The 76-year-old beat out the likes of Louis Theroux and Catherine Ryan. Other winners included comedian Alan Carr, who won Best Food and Drink Podcast for Bottoms Up with his co-host Lee Pert.

0: The first round of tickets for Glastonbury Festival sold out in less than 30 minutes. After taking a break in 2026, the event will return next year on June 23rd to the 27th at Worthy Farm in Pilton, Somerset. The first lot of tickets, coach tickets, went on sale yesterday, but they sold out in less than half an hour. And the return of the Celebrity Traitors was the most watched debut episode of any series of the programme in the UK. It had an average of 8.9 million viewers. The second series of the game show launched yesterday, leaving fans on a cliffhanger.
1: Whatever you are, whatever you're doing, I hope you're having a great afternoon. Got to say hi to everybody working extremely hard this afternoon at the Herne Bay Fish Bar. Hello to you at Herne Bay Fish Bar. Nice to have your company this afternoon. You're making me hungry, making me very hungry. Just

0: 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Sunny intervals, gentle breeze as we head into Friday evening. Temperatures down to around 14 Celsius, 57 degrees Fahrenheit. For the weekend, both Saturday and Sunday, forecasting sunny intervals, light winds, nice temperatures. 20 Celsius, 68 degrees Fahrenheit.
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0: It's the monthly quiz night tonight at the South Quay Shed. 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Towards the end of the month, on Sunday the 25th, there's the Little Monsters Halloween Disco. I'm sure you've already nominated your kids for that one. And the Zombie Ball is on Saturday the 31st of October. Just to remind you that the quiz night also repeats itself on the first Friday of November. And on Thursday the 12th of November, there's Drag Me to Bingo. That does sound rather interesting. Anything float your boat there? 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

0: 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On the Friday free ride home, the best songs on the radio, including our classic three from one at five. Getting you into the weekend after the news at weather at five with three classic songs from Terence Trent D'Arby.
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0: when that song was at number one in 1994 for about, I think it was a zillion weeks, something like that, yeah. Travis classic, Love Is All Around. It's wet, wet, wet at 94.6. 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
0: Okay, plenty to tell you about this afternoon. First of all, there's emergency repairs and water mains work taking place on May Street, both ways at Sweech Bridge Road in Hawthorne. Now, due to that, there are water shortages or potential water shortages around the Puffin Road area of Hawthorne. Now, if you're in that area, they have set up an emergency water station in the William Street car park opposite Morrison's here in the town centre. And if you are a vulnerable customer, you should have bottled water delivered to you. Check out the text messages if you have registered for them. They'll give you all the latest details, but on the roads that's going to cause one or two problems. Looking at the old Thanet Way, not too many problems around the Green Hill roundabout or the junction with the new Thanet Way. However, between Swalecliff and South Street, congestion both ways on the old Thanet Way. Looking a little bit further afield, the A299 Thanet Way intersection with the M2, no problems. However, at St Nicholas at Wade, junction with Canterbury Road, just one or two problems around the roundabout at that location. Heading to and from Sturry, no major problems unless if you turn towards Island Road at Westmere, there are temporary traffic lights in place causing delays in both directions. Otherwise, not too many other problems on the roads in and around Herne Bay. As for the trains, again, not too many problems, just a few minutes late, the 1646 to London St Pancras. Otherwise, the 1651 Ramsgate service platform 2 running to time, and the 1718 London Victoria service platform 1 once again running to time. Only one cancellation on the buses heading into the town centre, bus 601 heading towards C Street, that has been cancelled. And you're up to date now. Cabin FM, 16 minutes to 5.
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13 minutes to 5. We've got great songs on the way between now and 6 for your Friday free ride home, including our classic 3 from 1 after 5, featuring 3 songs from Terence Trent D'Arby. 3 absolute belters to get you into the weekend mood. Brendan Keating.

0: songs to sing along to on your Friday free ride home from cabin. How you doing? This is David Cloke. Life is a roller coaster. How true, from Ronan Keating. I don't know why, but that song for some reason always reminds me of being stuck on the M6 at Stafford in a massive traffic jam. Yeah, I'm a bit odd.
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0: Lots going on across the bay this weekend. The Herne Bay Little Theatre have their open coffee morning tomorrow between 10.30 and 12. At the Herne Bay Freemasons Hall just later on, next month actually, Saturday the 7th, there's a Christmas market closer to home. And closer to the weekend, Captain Jax plays host to Funkenstein tonight. And the Seaside Swindle, they play tomorrow night at Captain Jack's. I have to say, I have seen them and they are rather good. As for tomorrow, the Queer Coffee Morning at Pier Salon with Happy Here, 10.30 till 12. 94.6, Cabin FM. How you doing? David Cloak, your Friday free ride home. 2 minutes to five. 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
4: G7 leaders have agreed to release up to 100 million barrels of petroleum reserves within 4 months. French President Emmanuel Macron says that they've agreed to take no measures to restrict the exchange of energy and petroleum products between partner countries. It comes amid concerns about diesel supply as prices reach £2 a litre for the first time. Thomas Tuchel says he would still consider picking Manchester City players for England if the club were relegated from the Premier League. City have been found guilty of financial breaches by an independent panel, although they've appealed against the decision, claiming they have evidence of their innocence. If their appeal fails, they would face significant sporting sanctions, including the prospect of no longer playing in the top flight. Zach Polanski has called for a triple lock style guarantee for private renters at his party's conference.
5: 19-year-olds who can't afford student housing, so they're living with their parents and commuting to uni. But they're missing lectures because they can't afford the bus in and out. Missing out on living with strangers who could have become friends for life.
4: The Green Party leader also says there should be an end to fear and uncertainty in the rental market. He also claimed his party has made a difference to Labour's political outlook. Next, today marks the first anniversary of the terror attack on a synagogue. The Chief Constable of Greater Manchester Police, Sir Stephen Watson, promised officers would exercise every sinew in defence of the community. Greater Manchester Police posted this statement.
6: Today we particularly commemorate with great respect those who lost their lives, Malvern Kravitz and Adrian Dalby. And we also reflect upon the enduring harms.
4: And nearly 9 million people tuned in to see some new celebrities enter the Traitor's Castle. It's the biggest debut of the British version of the show. From Radio News Hub, I'm Lucy Gorman-Lee.
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10: Sunny intervals and a gentle breeze as we head into Friday evening, with temperatures down to an overnight low of 14 Celsius, 57 degrees Fahrenheit. The outlook for both Saturday and Sunday is going to be good. Sunny intervals, light winds, and temperatures around 20 Celsius, 68 degrees Fahrenheit. Your next low tide across the bay, 22.50 tonight, at a height of 1.2 metres. And your next high tide, 05.57 tomorrow morning at 4.6 metres.
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10: 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Terence Trent D'Arby.

0: This is Dermot Cloak, your Friday free ride home with your classic three from 1 of 5 featuring our brilliant Terence Trent D'Arby. Goes by the name of Sananda Maitreya these days. Do you know what? I don't care about the name. The music is marvellous. Two from 1987, Dancing Sister, straight out of the news for 5. We had Wishing Well. And in between the two, from 1993, little played, but one of my personal favourites, and I love the drumming, Do You Love Me Like You Say? And if you want to get involved, choose the tunes, it's studio at cabin.fm, 5:15. Across the
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0: if you like your song strictly 70s. Join Steve Ralph tomorrow for his Saturday 70s hour after the Analog Years. Catch him from 12 o'clock. You can also catch him tonight from 6 with his Pop Injustice. Taking a look at those songs and playing those tracks that didn't quite get to number one. Cabin Classic 1978, it's Andrew Gold. And How Can This Be Love?
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0: 521, those emergency repairs and water mains work on May Street, both way at Sweetbridge Road, continuing. It means that there is an interruption in water supply around the Puffin Road area of Hawthorne, just to the east of Herne Bay Town Centre. Now, South East Water have set up an emergency water station at the William Street car park opposite Morrison. So if you are in need of bottled water, make your way down there. They will be able to help you. If you are vulnerable and if you've registered as vulnerable, don't worry. You will get deliveries of

0: general weight of traffic on the way home, and just a few delays around the New Thanet Way, the A299 junction with the Canterbury Road. Otherwise, in Herne Village, just as you get to the roundabout there, one or two delays. Not quite sure what's going on there, but shouldn't hold you up too much. As for Sturry, looking pretty good at the moment around by the railway station, but do watch out for those roadworks at Westbere on Island Road. They could cause you one or two problems. Otherwise, on the Thanet Way, not too many problems, and looking pretty good with the interchange of the M2. To the trains, pleased to say, not too many problems at all. Your next Ramsgate service after the 17:51 from Platform 2 will be the 18:16. Next London-bound service is the London Victoria service at 18:18. Finally, to the buses, looks like we've got one or two cancellations. If you're awaiting the 6:01 service to Canterbury through the town centre and beyond, that has been cancelled. The 600 service that goes towards Canterbury due through the town centre around about 17:34 is running around about 10 minutes late. As for the other direction, the 600 service heading towards Whitstable is running on time, due through the town centre at around about 5:30. The bus 602 towards Greenhill running around 26 minutes late.
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0: 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It's your Friday free ride home. Travis, and why does it always rain on me? Well, not tonight, thankfully, but I'm sure it'll come back next week.
1: 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Luxurious spa retreat, serene pools, dynamic gym spaces and vibrant social areas for the whole family. Elevate your everyday.
2: Manchester City have announced they have lodged their appeal. That's against the decision of an independent commission, which found them guilty of breaching Premier League financial rules. The FA say they are carefully considering the decision and its implications and will take action where appropriate. Northern Ireland are in Nations League action tonight. They are facing Ukraine. They currently sit joint first in League B, Group 2. Forward Jamie Donnelly says his side are doing well.
3: Yeah, I think all the games have been tight. I mean, we've kept two clean sheets, so if we keep doing that, then, I mean, we ain't going to lose the game, so hopefully we can score a few goals.
2: Former England fast bowler Steve Harmison's 18-year-old son Charlie has signed a rookie deal with Durham ahead of the 2027 season. The right-arm quicker has represented Northumberland's age group sides. And Ferrari's Charles Leclerc finished fastest on Formula One's return to Malaysia for this weekend's Bahrain Grand Prix. The sport is back at the circuit after 9 years away.
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0: Don't know if you saw the Herne Bay Gazette, but some strong words from the gaffer about the performance last Saturday away at Cray Valley Paper Mills. Ooh, let's hope we can get back to winning ways in the Isthmian South East Division game against Stenning Town tomorrow at the Crest Stadium. Kickoff is 3 p.m. It's Kent Senior Cup action at home again at the Crest Stadium. We take on Faversham Town Tuesday from 7:45. And then our next away game is against Erith Town in the league. That's a week Saturday, the 10th. Kickoff at 3 p.m. As for the women's team, no home game this weekend at the Crest Stadium, although there's plenty of junior women's action and girls' action in football on Sunday at the Crest Stadium for you to enjoy. But they are away in the league against Greenwich AFC, Greenwich Borough. Kickoff away at 2 p.m. Like to know a little bit more about the club and ticket prices and all the information you need, just check out their social. They're on a wide range of platforms, or go to their website, hernebayfootballclub.co.uk. That's Herne Bay Football.

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We are Herne Bay's community station with Croydon St Etienne. And he's on the phone. Latest weather facts for Herne Bay. Sunny intervals, a gentle breeze as we head into Friday evening, 14 and 57. The overnight low for Saturday and Sunday. It's going to be lovely. Sunny intervals, light winds, temperatures 20 Celsius at 68 degrees Fahrenheit. 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

0: happening across Herne Bay this weekend. Tonight there's a Barn Dance featuring the Royster Catchers from 7pm at the Herne Centre. 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Tomorrow, Happy Here present their queer coffee morning at the Pier Salon, always popular between 10:30 and 12. And on Sunday, it's music in Mortimer Street at the Old Church in Mortimer Street. 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
0: Just to remind you of the main problem, emergency repairs and water main work is taking place on May Street both ways at Sweech Bridge Road. Now, as a result, around the Puffin Road area of Hawthorne, there may be some water outages. Now, an emergency water station has been set up in William Street, so pop yourself down there if you do need some water. If you have been registered as vulnerable, don't worry, you should receive deliveries of bottled water. And make sure you sign on to Southeast Water's notification about these situations through text or through email. That'll keep you well and truly up to date. Travel news elsewhere. Still some problems on the Old Thanet Way between Swalecliff and South Street, both directions near the Swalecliff roundabout. Otherwise, on the Old Thanet Way, not too many problems. If you are heading into Whitstable, watch out, the road closed due to water mains work is the B2205, C Street, one-way street from the Red Lion Lane to Bryce's Alley. So do watch out for that if you're heading a little bit further afield. Towards the seafront in Herne Bay, water main work on Charles Street both ways at Little Charles Street continues. And looking a little bit further afield, Peen Hill remains closed between Clapham Hill and Honey Hill. Otherwise, not too many problems. If you're heading towards Broadoak and Sturry, no major problems around the Sturry intersection, a roundabout there with the level crossing. However, if you are going to go along Island Road towards Up Street or Hursdon, watch out for the temporary traffic lights there, causing one or two problems at West Beer. Otherwise, just looking east and westbound on the New Thanet Way, the A299, not too many problems. To the trains, delighted to say as well, no major problems either. The next Ramsgate service is at 18:16. Platform 2, no reported delays. And your next London Victoria service at 18:18, platform number 1. Finally, to the buses. Just checking out the situation around the town centre. And pleased to say, no major problems. Just the 601 heading towards Canterbury, just a minute or two late, heading into Herne Bay town centre.
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0: Dollar Sign. 94.6 Cabin FM. It's 2 minutes to six. This is David Clark. Listen, thanks ever so much for your company on the Friday free ride home. I'm away next week, but Danny, you're in very good hands with him next Friday from 4. I'll see you tomorrow for the Analog Years from 10 a.m. Stand by. Steve's Popping Justice on the way after 6. Across the
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5: Up to 100 million barrels of diesel and crude oil are set to be released by G7 leaders. It comes amid concerns about diesel supply as prices reach £2 a litre for the first time. Manchester City have appealed against a judgment that they broke financial rules. An independent commission found the club guilty in a report released earlier this week. Zach Polanski's called for controls to hold down the cost of rent across the country at his party's conference.
6: There's the 25-year-olds. They can't find a job. No matter how many tens or hundreds of applications they send, they can't imagine ever being able to afford to rent a room of their own, never mind having a whole place of their own. That just feels now like some sort of impossible dream.
5: And Taylor Swift has become the first artist to achieve 3 UK number one singles in 2026. It's also her 5th chart double after releasing the expanded version of her album Life of a Showgirl. From Radio News Hub, I'm Lucy Gorman-Lee.
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5: A band of rain will move into England and Wales, causing a few showers. Some clearer spells too, with a high of 22 degrees Celsius.
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Well, a warm welcome along to another edition of Steve's Pop Injustice here on 94.6 Cabin FM, looking at tracks that peaked at number two, didn't quite reach that number one spot. That's Birds of a Feather there from Billie Eilish, which was at its peak, number two, weekend in the 1st of August 2024, and stopped from getting any further up the charts by Sabrina Carpenter. And Please, Please, Please. Great to have your company here on 94.6 Cabin FM. It's Take That Now, back from 2010, and the

Well, that's Take That, back from 2010, with a track taken from their album Progress. The song received acclaim from critics who praise its anthemic sound and Robbie Williams' vocals, peaking at number 2 in the charts, and it was a hit internationally. It was blocked from getting to that top spot by Bruno Mars and Just the Way You Are. Let's go back to 1958 now with Elvis Presley. And this is King Creole here on Steve's Pop Injustice. Oh.

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Matthew and Son, a song written and released by singer-songwriter Cat Stevens in 1966, the 30th of December. But it peaked in the charts in a week ending the 8th of February 1967, blocked from getting any further up the charts by the Monkees. And I'm a Believer. Let's go back to 1978 with one of those great songs from the film Grease. It's Olivia Newton-John and Hopelessly Devoted to You here on Cabin FM. Guess

0: Olivia Newton-John, Hopelessly Devoted to You. It was released in June of 1978, included on the Grease, the original soundtrack from the motion picture album, and it peaked at number two in November of 18th of November 1978, and blocked from getting any further up the charts by Rat Trap from the Boomtown Rats. If you just tuned or streamed our way, a warm welcome along to Steve's Pop Injustice here on Herne Bay's very own local station, broadcasting from the coastal town of Herne Bay on the North Kent coast of Kent. Yes, it's great to have you along.
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0: 94.6 Herne-based Cabin FM. That's King and Love and Pride. It peaked at number two in February of 1985 and blocked from getting any further by Elaine Page and Barbara Dixon. And I know him so well. I'd like to say hello to Nan Barb and Keith Ambrose, regular listeners to the show and to the station over at Sheerness on the Isle of Sheppey. Really great to have your company. We've got a word now from Lisa. Hello, Lisa.
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and the great pop Injustice track. That's Roy Orbison, Dream Baby, How Long Must I Dream, which was released in 1962. It peaked at number two, weekend in the 18th of April 1962, blocked from getting any further up those charts by Wonderful Land from The Shadows. Let's go back to 1972 now with The New Seekers, Beg, Steal or Borrow, here on 94.6 Herne Bay's Cabin FM.

That's the New Seekers, Beg, Steal or Borrow, which was the song that represented the United Kingdom in the 1972 Eurovision Song Contest. It didn't come first. It came second behind the winner at Prix Trois by Luxembourg's Vicky Leandros. But peaked at number two in the UK charts, blocked from getting any further up the charts in March of 1972 by Nielsen and Without You. Let's go back to 2023 for another Pop Injustice track from Dua Lipa. This is called Houdini.

0: 60s pop injustice back from 2023. That's Dua Lipa and Houdini. It's a peak to number two weekend in the 23rd of November 2023 and was blocked from getting any further up the charts by Loving On Me from Jack Harlow. Now, if you want to get in touch with the show, just drop me an email to studio@cabin.fm. That's studio@cabin.fm.
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Written and produced and performed by Taylor Swift. That was the lead single from her second studio album, Fearless, a track called Love Story, which peaked at number two, weekending the 7th of March 2009, and was blocked from getting any further up the charts by My Life Would Suck Without You by Kelly Clarkson. Let's go back to 2003 now on Steve's Pop Injustice with Rachel Stevens, Sweet Dreams, My LAX. Here on 94.6, Herne Bay's Cabin FM.

It's Rachel Stevens, Sweet Dreams, My LAX, which was released back in 2003. Peaked at number two, week ending the 7th of September 2003, and was blocked from getting any further up the top of the charts by the Black Eyed Peas and Where Is the Love? Let's go back to 1959 now with the Teddy Bears, and to know him is to love him.

0: from 1959, peaking at number two, weekend in the 5th of February 1959, and blocked from any further up the charts by Elvis Presley and One Night.
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And that's The Bachelors, I Believe, released back in 1964, peaking at number two in May of 1964, and blocked from any further progress up the charts by The Searchers. And Don't Throw Your Love Away.

0: That's Ed Sheeran back from 2020 with Afterglow, a track that peaked at number two on the 14th of January 2021 and blocked from getting any further up the charts by Little Mix and Sweet Melody. Well, we're just about out of time. Thank you so much for joining me for another edition of Steve's Pop Injustice here on 94.6 Cabin FM. We're going to play out with The Hollies and The Air That I Breathe, released back in 1974. Blocked from getting any further by Billy Don't Be a Hero. Across the bay.
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3: G7 leaders have agreed to release up to 100 million barrels of petroleum reserves within 4 months. French President Emmanuel Macron says that they've agreed to take no measures to restrict the exchange of energy and petroleum products between partner countries. It comes amid concerns about diesel supply as prices reach £2 a litre for the first time. Thomas Tuchel says he would still consider picking Manchester City players for England if the club were relegated from the Premier League. City have been found guilty of financial breaches by an independent panel, although they've appealed against the decision, claiming they have evidence of their innocence. If their appeal fails, they could face significant sporting sanctions, including the prospect of no longer playing in the top flight. Zap Polanski claims that the Green Party's electoral victories push Labour towards a more progressive governing agenda.
4: And last May, London turned green. The amazing Zoe and Liam and all of our new council leaders with their historic victories. And of course, it wasn't just London. Every corner of this country, Greens elected.
3: The Green Party's leader has called for controls to hold down the costs of rent across the country at their conference. Mr. Polanski is standing in the Holborn and St. Pancras parliamentary by-election with the aim of winning the seat previously held by Sir Keir Starmer. There's warnings that schools need to be better prepared to deal with cyber attacks, but they're getting better at recovering from them. Ofqual says the number of cyber incidents are down, but they still need more robust measures in place. A spokesperson is Amanda Swan.
5: Cybersecurity isn't just an IT issue, it's a leadership responsibility. And having regular backups and a clear response plan can make a significant difference in helping organisations recover when things go wrong.
3: And this year's Strictly Stars will hit the dance floor for Movie Week tomorrow. Routines will be based on a range of films, including The Devil Wears Prada and The Godfather. From Radio News Hub, I'm Lucy Gorman-Lee.
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This is Rockin' the Cabin, the Friday night rock show on your very own 94.6 Cabin FM, right across the bay on DAB, online or on your smart speaker, absolutely everywhere else. Happy Friday everyone. Thanks as always to Steve for a particularly brilliant Pop Injustice show before the news. Some great tunes on that show. And we've got an especially brilliant show for you tonight, even though I always say that, which I'm choosing to call First Time Friday, as we have 25 amazing tracks for you tonight that we've never played on Rockin' the Cabin before, including, and somewhat surprisingly, classic tracks from Led Zeppelin, Samantha Fish, Tadisi Trucks Band, King King and loads more. New music from the Temperance Movement and Tony Mitchell, and our featured artist tonight are the wonderful Canadian band The Commoners. All that plus, of course, the legendary and all new Friday Night Connection. So let us rock you into the weekend, turn it up loud for 2 hours of fantastic music on a Friday night. This is Rockin' the Cabin, and this is Bad Company.

So it's 12 minutes past seven. You're listening to tonight's Rockin' the Cabin first time special show, and that was, of course, the legends that are AC/DC, and from their Bon Scott powered 1978 Powerage album, The Magnificent Sin City. Utterly surprised I haven't played that one on the show before. I had to check a couple of times, and I expect I shall be saying that quite a lot tonight. Just very quickly, managed to catch Ali Venables live, or Ali Venables, I should say, live a couple of weeks ago, and she was supported by Willie T. Garrett, who did a fantastic version of that track. So, we kicked off the show with Bad Company, and taken from their criminally underrated 1979 Desolation Angels album, the opening track, Rock and Roll Fantasy. Right, we're absolutely up and running now, and up next, we've got another legend for you who I literally had to check three times, just to make absolutely sure we haven't played this before. And you know what? I'm not going to tell you who it is, because you'll know, or at least I hope you'll know. I suspect you will know who this is.

So for the teenagers out there, I better just tell you that that was, of course, Led Zeppelin, and probably one of their most coveted and iconic tracks, taken from the Led Zeppelin 3 album, and of course the classic Immigrant Song, which everybody knows, maybe not by Zeppelin, but they will all have heard it. It is 16 minutes past 7, and it's time now for the first track from tonight's featured artist, The Commoners, who are a five-piece blues roots rock outfit from Toronto, Canada, and who pepper their sound with high-energy riffs, soulful vocals and rich harmonies, which immediately bring to mind the very best of southern rock. So from 2024's Restless album, this is The Way I Am.

Yeah, the brilliant Commoners there and The Way I Am. Absolutely superb, and I'll be playing you another track for them later on in the show. Right, it's 20 past seven, and we've got some new music for you now from the superb British rock, soul and blues band The Temperance Movement, and taken from their new album, New Promised Land Incorporated, which is released on the 9th of October, This Has Always Been Love.

0: Yeah, that was the brilliant Samantha Fish going back to 2019 and the title track from her Kill or Be Kind album. Great track. And I want to play that one for my son Will, who's at home recuperating from surgery. And I know he's listening to the show tonight, so I hope you get better soon, Will. It is 27 minutes past seven and it's time for tonight's first time Friday Night Connection. And as ever, I'm going to play you three tracks. All you have to do is name the track, the artist, and what connects the three tracks in some way. And the clue tonight is SW19 is the place to be. So here we go.
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So there you have it. That's tonight's connection, and I'll be giving you the answers later on in the show, although a lot of you are pretty close already. Just need some details, guys. Okay, it's 7:42, and up next we've got one of the most influential bands in rock history, with a career spanning over 30 years, and originally from Charlottesville, Virginia, making their debut on Rock in the Cabin after being criminally ignored up till now by yours truly. This is the superb Dave Matthews Band, and from their 1996 Crash album, this is #41. And let's face it, who doesn't like an array of woodwind instruments and a saxophone on Rock in the Cabin? Just superb.

Well, that was good, wasn't it? Can you hear me out there? Everything's gone dead. Don't know why that is. Anyway, that was the Dave Matthews Band and Hashtag 41. Brilliant track. We got two to go on the first hour of the show. And up next, we've got the brilliant guitarist, Davey Knowles. And from his 2024 The Invisible Man album, this is the title track.

So we're into the second hour of tonight's First Time Friday Rocking the Cabin special here on 94.6 Cabin FM, and launching us into the second half of the show, that was Scottish rock royalty Simple Minds. And I'll confess here and now, I absolutely love Simple Minds, and taken from their brilliant 1983 Sparkle in the Rain album, that was the superb Waterfront. And we're staying in the early 80s now, and I'm going to play this next track for my daughter Millie, who's listening to the show tonight. In fact, I think half the family's listening tonight. That's great. Very supportive, guys, because I know she loves this track. And in a typical Rock in the Cabin handbrake turn, this is The Clash from 1982's Combat Rock album and the wonderfully infectious Rock the Casbah.

Yeah, The Clash and Rock the Casbah there from 1982. The track was released as a single and reached number 8 on the Billboard Hot 100 and differed from other music by The Clash as it was written and pretty much totally recorded by drummer Topper Heaton and not the Joe Strummer Mick Jones combo who tended to write The Clash's material. One of their biggest hits, to be honest, and great track. Hope you enjoyed that one. It is 9 minutes past 8 and up next we've got Rock in the Cabin favourites, Tadishi Trucks Band and their title track from their most recent album release, Future Soul, which was released in March. Future Soul finds the band taking a more rocky approach and it is truly brilliant. So if you haven't heard it, we can highly recommend it here on Rock in the Cabin. And don't forget, they're returning to the Old Brewery Store in Faversham in January. So get out there and get your tickets. They are a truly wonderful band. This is Tadishi Trucks Band. Actually, they're not returning there. Sorry, that's a completely different band. Ignore that. They're still brilliant. This is Future Soul.

Yeah, that was the Tadishi Trucks Band of Future Soul, and that was also tonight's deliberate mistake, and hope it's the last one. They're actually not coming to Faversham in January, although it'd be great if they did, wouldn't it? It's actually Bywater Cool that's coming to Faversham in January. They're an equally brilliant band, and get out there and get tickets to see them. They're fantastic. Right, just before we move on, if you'd like a request or a dedication played on a Future Rock in the Cabin, you can email me, drew@cabin.fm, or you can WhatsApp me directly on 07827 326 945. Let me know which track you'd like played on this rock show, and I'll be happy to accommodate it in a future show. It is 13 minutes past 8, and we've got some new music for you now from Hammond organ, guitar and drum three-piece from the Netherlands, De Wolf. And this is their latest single, Full Moon Ritual, which was released on the 4th of September. We played quite a bit of their music on Rock in the Cabin. This is a new track for us, and this is really good.

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1: So you're listening to Rock in the Cabin with me, Drew, here on 94.6 Cabin FM, and it is 21 minutes past 8, and firmly in the category of I can't believe we haven't played that before. That was a legendary Steve Miller Band and the title track from their 1973 The Joker album. The album was their 8th studio release, and the single topped the US Billboard Hot 100 in early 1974. Interestingly, the single topped the UK charts in 1990 for 2 weeks after being used in a Levi's ad on TV. I don't remember that, but hey, it says so here. Who am I to argue? Great track anyway. So, what are we going? Where are we going now? Oh yes, we've got some more new music for you now from former Kiss of the Gypsy frontman Tony Mitchell, and taken from his new album Immortalis, or Immortalis. I'm not quite sure how you say that, which was released on the 14th of August. This is the rather brilliant Gonna Take a Miracle.

Yeah, that was good. I like that one. Tony Mitchell there, I'm going to take a miracle. Very, very good. It is 25 past eight, and we've got time for the second track from our featured artists, The Commoners. And again, taken from their 2024 Restless album, This Is Who Are You. And for our Kent-based listeners, just time to mention that The Commoners are playing at the Centre Birchington on 21st of November. And I've got my tickets, so check them out, as we absolutely need to support our local music venues. As I'm always saying, get out there and see these bands if you can. They're absolutely brilliant. So this is The Commoners, and Who Are You?

0: Yeah, the Commoners and Who Are You? They're on Rock in the Cabin, and it's time to give you the answer to tonight's Friday Night Connection. Many of you have got what the connection is, but I need all the details. So early in the show, I played you Used to Be by Rory Gallagher from the Deuce album, 19 by Phil Lynott at Fronted Grand Slam, and Phoenix by The Cult from the Love album. And the connection is, of course, Tennis. So well done if you got that at home. Right, we've got loads of music to get in, so we're going to move on now. Where we go next? Oh, yeah, we've got a bit of Quo for you.
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Yeah, it's 8:37 here on Rocking the Cabin, and that was the brilliant Girls' School and Race for the Devil, brilliant track. So up next, we've got Stephen Stills, Kenny Wayne Shepherd and Barry Goldberg, a.k.a. The Rides, and their take on the Bobby Blue Bland classic, I've Got to Use My I'll say it again, I've Got to Use My Imagination. Very cool, to be fair. These are The Rides.

Well, that was brilliant, wasn't it? It's 8:48 here on Rocking the Cabin, and that was the wonderful King King from their 2013 Standing in the Shadows album, and Jealousy. Played them on the show before, and they always go down really well. Right, we got two to go on tonight's show, and up next, the first outing on the show for the brilliant Grammy winner Ray LaMontagne, and from his 2004 Trouble album, this is How Come. Absolutely love this, and thanks to regular listener Sean Morris for suggesting we play this.

Yeah, I love that. That was just superb, wasn't it? And you know what? We're right out of time now here on Rockin' the Cabin and our special First Time Friday show. Thank you so much for tuning in, as always. And I really hope you've enjoyed the music that we played on tonight's show. Stay tuned as ever for Tim Rolfe and the Progressive Garden after the news. And I'm going to leave you, as ever, with an absolute classic and a track that I said I probably would never play on the show. But you know what? I've given in because it is a classic and I think you probably deserve it. So from 1975's A Night at the Opera, this is Queen and Bohemian Rhapsody. Have a great weekend and I'll see you next Friday for Rockin' the Cabin, everyone. Good night.

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2: The man accused of murdering Anne Widdecombe has also been charged with a terror plot against Reform UK leader Nigel Farage. Counter-terrorism policing say 28-year-old Joshua Kerry from Rotherham in South Yorkshire was charged relating to activity between May 2024 and July this year. Police say it's after a hugely intensive and complex investigation. Kerry is due to appear at Westminster Magistrates Court on the 7th of October. Thomas Tuchel says he would still consider picking Manchester City players for England if the club were relegated from the Premier League. City have been found guilty of financial breaches by an independent panel, although they have appealed against the decision, claiming they have evidence of their innocence. If their appeal fails, they could face significant sporting sanctions, including the prospect of no longer playing in the top flight. Zach Polanski's called for controls to hold down the cost of rent across the country at his party's conference.
3: There's the 25-year-olds. They can't find a job. No matter how many tens or hundreds of applications they send, they can't imagine ever being able to afford to rent a room of their own, never mind having a whole place of their own. That just feels now like some sort of impossible dream.
2: The Green Party leader also says there should be an end to fear and uncertainty in the rental market. Schools and colleges are getting better at bouncing back from cyber attacks, but they still need to be better prepared. That's the warning from Ofqual, who say schools need more robust measures in place so staff know what to do. Their spokesperson is Amanda Swan.
4: If a cyber attack leads to lost coursework, assessment evidence or marks, it can have a real impact on students and can affect staff confidence long after systems are restored. And that's why we're encouraging schools and colleges to review their cybersecurity arrangements.
2: And Taylor Swift has become the first artist to achieve 3 UK number one singles in 2026. From Radio News Hub, I'm Lucy Gorman-Lee.
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2: A band of rain will move into England and Wales, causing a few showers. Some clearer spells too, with a high of 22 degrees Celsius.
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Evening all, and welcome to the Progressive Garden. Now, some of you may think that this show is rather self-indulgent, but I think I deserve that, particularly after the week I've had. Anyway, I also said last week that you could never get enough Genesis, and as far as I'm concerned, that's true. So let's have some more.

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2: Well, I reckon 20 minutes of Genesis is probably enough for anyone tonight. We started with Firth of Fifth, one of their earlier tracks from the Peter Gabriel era. That was followed by Illegal Alien, of course featuring Phil Collins, and Land of Confusion, also featuring Phil Collins. Well, Land of Confusion definitely sums up the UK quite a lot of the time, and Illegal Aliens is something a bit of a hot topic at the moment, but we won't go there. Anyway, I quite like the idea of playing tracks from a band from different eras, so I thought I might do the same with Yes. Starting with one track I've not played at all, along with a couple that I've not played for quite a long time.

0: Well, we certainly will leave it for tonight. That was Yes. We had three tracks from there, one old and a couple not quite so old, although probably the 80s is quite a long time ago now, isn't it? Never mind, we started with, from the album Relayer, that was Sound Chaser, which is the first track on side two. That was followed by two tracks from the 80s, the Trevor Rabin era album 90125, and that was Cinema and Leave It, two tracks which I definitely do not think should be separated. And okay, we'll carry on with a few other tracks that are not being played for quite a while.
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2: Winding up the last hour, we had a couple of blues tracks. Firstly, Stevie Ray Vaughan's beautiful cover of Jimi Hendrix's Little Wing. That was followed by some British blues from Joanne Shaw Taylor and White Sugar. And finally, two tracks from the Steve Miller Band. Firstly, Cow Cow, and that was followed by Your Saving Grace. Now, the other week, I thought, what's wrong with a bit of Rod? So, why not? Let's have a bit more Rod.

Rod Stewart singing there with the band Python Lee Jackson, who I believe were an Australian band, and he just did some random vocal for them. But of course that band had nothing to do with a certain Lee Jackson, the bassist of the Nice. I think it's time we heard from them.

Well, wise words, even if they are in jest. Life is an ill-cast comedy for fools. That's the epic Ars Longa Beta Brevis from The Nice, from the album of the same name. Of course, including the spoof Brandenburger of Bach's Brandenburg Concerto, or one of them at very least. The Nice were essentially a three-piece, occasionally four-piece band featuring the great Keith Emerson, the aforementioned Lee Jackson on bass, and one of the most underrated drummers, in my opinion, Brian Jackson, and occasionally a bit of guitar from their friend Davey O'List, who is a sometime member of the band. Okay, let's move on with a bit of Jimmy and some more blues.

Well, in case you've forgotten, this is the Progressive Garden from Cabin FM with me, Tim. We heard Little Miss Lover from Jimi Hendrix, followed by Question from the Moody Blues. Yes, very Moody Blues. And finally, from the Rolling Stones, Tumbling Dice. Now, I think it's about time we went back to Canterbury.

from Soft Machines album 13 from this year, The Open Road. That was followed by Gong with another track from their album Bright Spirit, also from this year, and that was The Fragrance of Paradise. We're going to play out with Germ Patrol from Isotope. I hope you've enjoyed the show. Good night. I'll catch you next week.

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2: The man accused of murdering Anne Widdecombe has also been charged with a terror plot against Reform UK leader Nigel Farage. Counter-terrorism policing say 28-year-old Joshua Kerry from Rotherham in South Yorkshire was charged relating to activity between May 2024 and July this year. Police say it's after a hugely intensive and complex investigation. Kerry is due to appear at Westminster Magistrates Court on the 7th of October. Manchester City have appealed against a judgment that they broke financial rules. An independent commission found the club guilty in a report released earlier this week. The FA say the decision has significant implications for the integrity of the game. Zap Polanski's called for a triple lock style guarantee for private renters at his party's conference.
3: 19-year-olds who can't afford student housing, so they're living with their parents and commuting to uni. But they're missing lectures because they can't afford the bus in and out. Missing out on living with strangers who could have become friends for life.
2: The Green Party leader also says there should be an end to fear and uncertainty in the rental market. There's warnings that schools need to be better prepared to deal with cyber attacks, but they're getting better at recovering from them. Ofqual says the number of cyber incidents are down, but there still needs to be more robust measures in place. Their spokesperson is Amanda Swan.
4: Cybersecurity isn't just an IT issue. It's a leadership responsibility. And having regular backups and a clear response plan can make a significant difference in helping organisations recover when things go wrong.
2: South East Water's announced an expansion to its current hose pipe ban. It now covers all of their customers, including the vulnerable. And this year, Strictly stars will hit the dance floor for Movie Week. Routines will be based on a range of films, including The Devil Wears Prada and The Godfather. That's the latest from Radio News Hub. I'm Lucy Gorman-Lee.
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2: A band of rain will move into England and Wales, causing a few showers. Some clearer spells too, with a high of 22 degrees Celsius.
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0: An iconic song from 2011 got to number one. French DJ music producer David Guetta featuring vocals by Australian recording artist Sia. Titanium was taken from David's fifth studio album, Nothing But The Beat. The song was written by Sia, David Guetta, Giorgio Chuinfort and Afrojack. Production, that was also handled by David, Giorgio and Afrojack. 2011 then, that's our first featured year for this first half hour, all the dance and disco music from 2011. And then we go back 23 years to 1988 for the second half hour and check out some of the dance and disco music from that year. Next to play, a hit song by American duo LMFAO from their second studio album, Sorry for Party Rocking. It was released as the third single from the album on September the 16th, 2011. Sexy and I Know It. The song was written by Stephen Kendall Gordy, Goon Rog, Erin Beck, George M. Robertson and Kenneth Oliver, and Party Rock produced it. Went on to be a number one in America and made number five here in the UK.
1: When I walk on by, girls be looking like Debbie Fly. I pick to the beat, walking down the street in my new the freak, yeah. This is how I roll, animal print pants out of control.

Danza Kudero, Don Omar and Lucentro. Fast and Furious 5, taken from the American action film. We're exploring the background to the dance and disco songs you love and finding out a bit more about the people who made the music. Next to play, a song by English singer Pixie Lott from her second studio album, Young, Foolish and Happy. The song All About Tonight, which plays now, was released as the album's lead single on the 2nd of September 2011, the first of our two featured years. It was written by Pixie, Tobey Otter, Brian Kidd and Tommy Lee James, and it got to

That got to number two in the first of our two featured years, 2011, The Wanted, Lightning. Scottish recording artist Emily Sande played next with her debut solo single. It was released by Virgin Records after she signed a record deal with the label following the success of Never Be Your Woman, a single which featured Emily as a guest artist. Heaven, which plays now, was also the first release from Emily's debut album, Our Version of Events, which was released on the 14th of August

Another song that got to number two in the first of our two featured years, 2011. That was Calvin Harris, Feels So Close. Just one more song to play you from 2011, and then we go back 23 years to the second of our two featured years, 1988. Our final song from 2011 then is by British Irish girl group The Saturdays. They released All Fired Up on the 4th of September 2011 as the second single from their third studio album, On Your Radar. The song was written by Tim Deal, Brian Higgins, Matt Gray, Annie Yule, Miranda Cooper, Eminem, Xenomania, and Space Cowboy. No.

Do it then. Let's wind the clock back. Hazel Dean to get the second of our two featured years underway, 1988. This is The Boys Are Back in Town extended mix of Who's Leaving Who.

Gloria Estefan with Husband Emilio's Miami Sound Machine. That was a remix version of 1, 2, 3. It's the perfect mix if you've grown up loving dance and disco. We had a year of more recent dance floor hits and anthems from 2011. We're now exploring a year of classic disco favourites from 1988. Bananarama with some great values here. Love, truth and honesty.

Voyage, Voyage, Desireless. Since female French singer Desireless sang Voyage, Voyage exclusively in French, its chart success came as a bit of a surprise when it peaked at number one in more than 10 countries across Europe. This said, it only got as far as number two in the female French singer's own country. Here in the UK, the song initially got to number 53 in 1987. Then the two Petes, Pete Hammond and Pete Waterman, got hold of it. They remixed it, and when the new version was released in 1988, it got to number 5 in the UK singles chart. What we just played you wasn't the standard mix, though. That was the extended Brit mix that the two Petes did. We're exploring the background to the dance and disco songs you love, and finding out a bit more about the people who made the music. Next to play, Michael Jackson, Another Part of Me. Produced by Quincy Jones and co-produced by Michael Jackson, Another Part of Me was released on the 11th of July 1988 as the sixth single from Michael's seventh studio album, Bad. As with earlier songs in Michael's career, the lyrics emphasise global unity, love and outreach. Another Part of Me replaced Streetwalker on the final track list. It was Michael's request because he got to dance more.

Michael Jackson from the second of our two featured years, 1988, Another Part of Me. That leaves just one more song to play from 1988, The Art of Noise featuring Tom Jones, Kiss. The song was originally written and performed by Prince in 1986, and this cover version showcases a unique blend of R&B and electronic production, bringing a fresh sound to a classic hit. The lyrics explore themes of love and attraction, emphasizing the importance of physical connection over superficial qualities. This rendition of the song featuring Tom Jones's confident vocals adds a layer of charisma and charm, making the song not just a cover, but a reinvention that resonates. I'm Paul James. I'll catch you next time.

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3: A man's been charged with engaging in conduct in preparation of acts of terrorism, including against Reform UK leader Nigel Farage. Counter-terrorism police say 28-year-old Joshua Carey from Rotherham in South Yorkshire was charged relating to activity between May 2024 and July this year. He's due to appear at Westminster Magistrates Court on the 7th of October. G7 leaders have agreed to release up to 100 million barrels of petroleum reserves within 4 months. French President Emmanuel Macron says that they've agreed to take no measures to restrict the exchange of energy and petroleum products between partner countries. It comes amid concerns about diesel supply as prices reach £2 a litre for the first time. Two Iranian men have been charged over an alleged plot to target the Jewish community in the Manchester area ahead of Yom Kippur. Counter-terrorism police say 26-year-old Salem Ahmadiyan from Liverpool and 34-year-old Rahman Salehi from Salford are charged with engaging in conduct in preparation for terrorist acts. Both men have been remanded in custody to appear at Westminster Magistrates Court tomorrow. Zap Polanski claims the Green Party's electoral victories push Labour towards a more progressive governing agenda.
4: And last May, London turned green. The amazing Zoe and Liam and all of our new council leaders with their historic victories. And of course, it wasn't just London. Every corner of this country, Greens elected.
3: The Green Party leaders called for controls to hold down the costs of rent across the country at their conference. Mr. Polanski is standing in the Holborn and St. Pancras parliamentary by-election with the aim of winning the seat previously held by Sir Keir Starmer. And the palm houses at the Royal Botanic Garden in Edinburgh have reopened after 5 years. The 19th century glass houses were closed in 2021 so that restoration work could be carried out. From Radio News Hub, I'm Lucy Gorman-Lee.
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3: Some rain with showers affecting central and southwest England and southeast Wales. Otherwise fine with some warm spells, a high of 20 degrees Celsius.
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1: The man accused of murdering Anne Widdecombe has also been charged with a terror plot against Reform UK leader Nigel Farage. Counter-terrorism policing say 28-year-old Joshua Kerry from Rotherham in South Yorkshire was charged relating to activity between May 2024 and July this year. Police say it's after a hugely intensive and complex investigation. Kerry is due to appear at Westminster Magistrates Court on the 7th of October. Manchester City have appealed against a judgment that they broke financial rules. An independent commission found the club guilty in a report released earlier this week. The FA say the decision has significant implications for the integrity of the game. Zach Polanski's called for a triple lock style guarantee for private renters at his party's conference.
2: 19-year-olds who can't afford student housing, so they're living with their parents and commuting to uni. But they're missing lectures because they can't afford the bus in and out. Missing out on living with strangers who could have become friends for life.
1: The Green Party leader also says there should be an end to fear and uncertainty in the rental market. There's warnings that schools need to be better prepared to deal with cyber attacks, but they're getting better at recovering from them. Ofqual says the number of cyber incidents are down, but there still needs to be more robust measures in place. Their spokesperson is Amanda Swan.
3: Cybersecurity isn't just an IT issue. It's a leadership responsibility. And having regular backups and a clear response plan can make a significant difference in helping organisations recover when things go wrong.
1: Southeast Water's announced an expansion to its current hose pipe ban. It now covers all of their customers, including the vulnerable. And this year's Strictly stars will hit the dance floor for Movie Week. Routines will be based on a range of films, including The Devil Wears Prada and The Godfather. That's the latest from Radio News Hub. I'm Lucy Gorman-Lee.